0: criticised and has led to a steep decline in reading, maths and science results since 2000. Report author Dr. Kevin Donnelly says it's time for a fresh start.
1: Over that time, the curriculum has been dumbed down, very substandard. It's very crowded. Primary school teachers find it impossible to teach, and it's bureaucratic. It really needs a dramatic overhaul. Otherwise, it should be scrapped.
0: The shark culling debate has been reignited after the death of a spear fisherman 13 kilometres off Albany on Saturday, WA's second fatal shark attack in just 3 weeks. 35-year-old panel beater Daniel Turpin was mauled by what's expected to have been a 4.5-metre shark, and he couldn't be saved. A new study looking at how deadly superbugs enter hospitals has found mobile phones play a role. University of Queensland researchers have found harmful bacteria like golden staph and E. coli can be transported into facilities via our phones, putting vulnerable patients at risk. They're looking at whether an ultraviolet light cleaning device could be used to reduce bacteria. The Australian dollar's buying 70.27 US cents. This is AIR News. The Cronulla Sharks have overturned a six-point half-time deficit to defeat the Dragons at home in round 14. They ran in five unanswered tries to win 34-12 in the Shire. The Panthers demolished the Tigers 68-0 for the club's biggest win in history. In AFL, a last-minute goal from Jai Sarong has secured a two-point win for the Swans over St Kilda, while Carlton beat Essendon 72-67. Tennis, and there's a new king of clay at the French Open. Air Sports' Paul Walsh has details.
2: As with the women's title yesterday, Roland Garros crowned a first-time Grand Slam winner in the men's draw when second seed Alexander Zverev defeated the Italian Flavio Cabolli in five sets, 6-1, 4-6, 6-4, 6-7, 6-1. It was an emotional Zverev who saw the final overhead go long, thus securing his first Grand Slam title after three previous failed attempts.
3: Yeah, it was relief. It was all the emotions that all came together. I feel more free. I feel like I've done it. Maybe in a way I can enjoy these Grand Slams more. Maybe I can enjoy these finals a bit more. Play my best tennis, and hopefully this is just the start.
2: Moving into the grass seasons, Zverev remains at number three in the world behind Sinner and Alcaraz, and Cabolli number 10. This is Paul Walsh for Air Sport.
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0: 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John prides himself on his outstanding level of customer service and he's always keen to do a deal.
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2: 8.05, Capital Breakfast. Good morning. James is my producer, 9364 9888. If you'd like to give him a call and compliment us on our fantastic range of music this morning, the Bureau of Meteorology says showers today. In fact, 100% chance of showers. Possibly there could be an afternoon storm as well. Winds will be north to northwesterly, 15 to 25 k's, tending west to northwesterly at 25 to 35 k's during this morning. The UV index is still around about 3, that's moderate, but don't trust the sun, cover up, and also to keep out of the rain as well, of course. Now, what's the current temperature? Well, I'll tell you, it's 17 degrees, humidity is 88%, winds gusting to 17 k's from the west-northwest now, and the barometer is reading 1,009.9 hectopascals.
3: G'day, listeners. It's Emil Croc here from Mount Rankin. Why don't you have a cup of tea and a biggie and rediscover great music with Frank Trantum on Capital's Monday Brekkie. What do you reckon?

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0: Old Blue Eyes, and I get a kick out of you, and I tell you what I get a kick out of. Let me tell you, from our loyal Capital listeners calling James, my producer, on 9364-9888, and saying to him, oh, gee, we love the music Frank's playing this morning. He's in form. God, that's fantastic. Well, thank you, Tony of Como, Margie of Mossing Park, Dr. Steve of... I don't know what you're a doctor of. But I know he works in the medical industry, Steve of Naranda, and Tony and Denise of Harrow. You're out of bed. Oh, that's great. Fantastic. I might be a bit too wet to clean out the garage today, but yeah, get to it whenever you can. Tony and Denise and Steve, Margie, Tony, all loyal. Even if you're a disloyal Capital listeners, you could at least give us a call on 9364-9888 and say, yeah, well, why don't you get rid of that stuff and put this on instead. We'd appreciate your call. I'm sure we would.
1: This is a matter of fact.
0: On the 8th of June, Francis Crick was born, yeah. English molecular biologist, biophysicist, a neuroscientist. He, James Watson, Rosalind Franklin, and Maurice... or is it Morris? Maurice Wilkins played crucial roles in deciphering the helical structure of the DNA molecule. Their paper in Nature, 1953, laid the groundwork for understanding the fabulously complex, amazing DNA structure and its functions. Together with Morris Wilkins, they were jointly awarded the 1962 Nobel Prize in Physiology or Medicine for their discoveries concerning the molecular structure of nucleic acids and its significance for information transfer in living material. Did you get all that? But there it was, Francis Harry Compton Crick, born 8th of June 1916, died in 2004. And I'll tell you who else is having a birthday today. It's William Royce Boz Skaggs, born June 8th, 1944, American singer, songwriter, guitarist.

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Well, they were the flamingos, I think. Yes, that's true. I only have eyes for you. It was their doo-wop adaptation, or adaptation, I suppose, is the correct way to say it. I only have eyes for you. At Bell Sound Studios in New York City in 1959, their version was commercially successful. It peaked at number 11 on the US Billboard Hot 100 chart and number 3 on the Billboard Hot Rhythm and Blues chart. It got to number 7 in Canada. I don't know how it went here in Australia. We're a bit backward musically, so it probably ended up at number 95 in the top 100. But it was a very clever arrangement of Only Have Eyes For You. Personally, I like the Freddie Gardner version with the Peter York Concert Orchestra, but that's going about 50 years back. Mick Hucknall was born on the 8th of June 1960, is what I was trying to say. English singer-songwriter in charge, well, in front of Simply Red, of course. Hucknall achieved international fame in the 80s as the lead singer of Simply Red. He had a 25-year career and sold over 50 million albums, apparently. Mick Hucknall was described by the Australian Rhythms magazine as one of the truly great blue-eyed soul singers, while Q credited him with the most prodigious voice this side of Motown. Well, yeah, he had a number of great hits. Holding Back the Years, Money's Too Tight to Mention, Stars, It's Only Love, yeah, A New Flame, If You Don't Know Me By Now, and this one, which is extremely suggestive, The Right Thing.

McCucknell in front of Simply Red, an active Labour Party supporter in the UK, and not one of his best hits, very suggestive, very sexy, but it's got a bit of rhythm to it, you can dance to it, and The Right Thing it's called. There were better songs that he sang, really highlighting his voice, I reckon, but there you go. Wombat of Bunbury, morning mate, lovely for you to have tuned in. See, we have listeners all over WA and even in Ireland, yeah, and in New Zealand, we do. Fantastic, eh? We're so popular because we play such a variety of music. Talking about variety of music, you will hear that come 9 o'clock this morning with Lowell Winscombe and Capital Mornings and Capital, that's for sure. You will. Here's Harold Melvin with his Blue Notes before the producer's pick. Yeah.

Capital Breakfast, it's 8:32-ish. That was Harold Melvin, Satisfaction Guaranteed. Not a bad song. Now it's time for the producer's pick. Producer is James, of course, 9364-9888. Make a note of that phone number, because then you can call him up and say, well, I hated the hell out of that. What was that? What was it? Where'd you pick that? Where'd you get that from? Or you could ring up and say, well, that was fantastic, James. What a choice. What musical maturity you've got. Or you could, we mightn't even ring up at all and just sit back and enjoy the music. Anyway, it's time for his producer's pick. It's a song written by Deep Purple keyboardist and composer John Douglas Lord. A great admiration for this bloke. He wrote a fantastic orchestral suite, the Gemini Suite, and other orchestral works as well. An accomplished keyboardist and muso, studied classical piano, was influenced by Johann Sebastian Bach and Edward Elgar, founded Deep Purple in 1968 and was posthumously inducted into the why wait till he's dead, what a cheek, in the Rock and Roll Hall of Fame on April 8th, 2016. Why not induct him into the Rock and Roll Hall of Fame while he's alive? Dear, oh dear, these people are... Anyway, he died in 2012 of a pulmonary embolism following pancreatic cancer. Yuck, at 71. But John Lord, a very, very clever muso. And here's my producer's pick for this morning. Yeah, you guessed it.

0: There they were, Deep Purple and Smoke on the Water, my producer's pick for this morning, featuring keyboardist and the man who helped write the song, John Lord. He died in, I think it was 2012, of a pulmonary embolism following pancreatic cancer. He was 71 at the time, a very talented muso. My producer's pick, oh, great to hear it too, 22 to 9. Also, a chap who passed away around about the 8th or 9th of June 2010 was Ken Brown, the British guitarist. He was a member of the Quarrymen, the precursor to the Beatles. He died in Essex from emphysema. He was 70 at the time. But he came into the world in 1940. He played gigs in 1959 with John Lennon, Paul McCartney and George Harrison at the Kasbah Coffee Club. But because he was injured, he couldn't turn up to play on the 10th of October. An argument came out of that, and he lost his place in the lineup. After that, he never established himself as a professional muso. That was Ken Brown, something that he would regret for all of his life, I reckon. But still, the lineup that we got with the Beatles was very satisfactory indeed.
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0: I say, music is the doctor of my soul. The Doobie Brothers. G'day, Sylvia. Glad to have you called us up on 936492. Or at least I hope that's the number you use. You might have SZS'd us on 0491 866 22. I don't know. James never tells me. He's very mysterious at times. Keeps all information to himself. His cards close to his chest. But Sylvia, lovely to hear from you, my dear. That's for sure.
1: Just one look. That's all it took. Yeah, just one look.
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1: Just one look. That's all it took. Yeah, just one look.
0: Capital Community Radio dot org. No, not org. It's Capital Community Radio anyway. And here's a... Robbie Williams. How peculiar.

Something different from Robbie Williams. Pardon me, from his Escapology album. How peculiar, yeah.

some lovely instrumental stuff from the Baja Marimba Band. And always something there to remind me. G'day, Mark. James is still typing out your message, so I can't really talk about it. But Don Lords in Fireball, yeah, a very talented muso. Love him. I've got his Gemini Suite. I play it on the odd occasion. It's very clever. I tell you, he was born in June, I think so. They're not too sure, but I think it's around about the 8th or 9th of June, 1651. English explorer, pirate, privateer, and naturalist. William Dampier became the first Englishman to explore parts of what is today Australia, and the first person to circumnavigate the world three times. He's also been described as Australia's first natural historian. He's one of the most important British explorers of the period between the 16th century Sir Francis Drake and the 18th century James Cook. He bridged those two eras. Oh, that's the second time I've said that today. Bridged those two eras with a mix of piratical derring do of the former and scientific inquiry of the latter. William Dampier, 1651 to 1715. And here's something about exploration.

fantastic stuff. Yeah, The Firm and Star Trek and concluding Monday breakfast for today. Thanks for your company on behalf of me and my producer, James. Tune in again next Monday, but stay with Lowell Winscombe and Capital Mornings and a terrific variety of music on capitalcommunityradio.com. Gosh. Take care.

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2: I'm Alan Baskin. Scientist and former Australian of the Year Richard Scollier is being remembered for dedicating his life to improving outcomes for cancer patients after his death. Jefferson Shaw with that story.
3: Professor Richard Scollier AO has died after battling glioblastoma since 2023. He became patient zero for an experimental treatment and lived almost 2 years beyond his initial prognosis of 6 to 8 months. He and his colleague, Professor Georgina Long, became joint 2024 Australians of the Year for their breakthrough cancer research and advocacy. Prime Minister Anthony Albanese has described him as one of our brightest lights and biggest hearts. In a final farewell letter, Scollier says he'd like to be remembered as a proud everyday Aussie who gave it a crack. He was 59. Jefferson Shaw, Sydney.
2: Israel's air defences have intercepted a barrage of ballistic missiles fired directly from Iran into northern Israel. It marks the first direct Iranian bombardment since a fragile ceasefire took effect in early April, with today also marking 100 days since the conflict began. Former White House adviser Tony Schaefer says Donald Trump still has a range of options if Iran continues its operations.
4: The way the president phrased it, and I do believe it to be true, that attriting, continue to degrade the Iranian military will make it so weak we can just literally go in and get it. I think that's what will happen if there cannot be a solid agreement between the Iranians and the United States.
2: Seven people have escaped a suspected arson attack at a home in Melbourne's north. Lee Harrison with that story.
5: Emergency services were called to North Circular Road in Gladstone Park about 4:20 this morning following reports of a property engulfed in flames. Three adults and four children were able to self-evacuate unharmed. Police say they found a jerry can at the scene and were told that loud bangs had been heard just before the blaze took hold. A crime scene has been set up around the property and an arson chemist will attend along with detectives. Lee Harrison, Air News.
2: An international manhunt has ended with the reported arrest of a Greek-Australian man wanted over the death of another man in Sydney 27 years ago. Greek media reports James Dalamangas has been apprehended by authorities in a Peloponnesian town. He is the prime suspect in the fatal stabbing of George Giannopoulos at a nightclub in 1999. He's scheduled to appear before a prosecutor today to initiate extradition proceedings back to Australia. Investigations continue into the death of a motorbike rider in a crash while taking part in the Fink Desert race. The competitor died while racing along the off-road track from Alice Springs to Fink. The King's Birthday Honours List has been announced, recognising Australians for their service and achievement in the community. More than 900 Australians have been acknowledged, including Flight Sergeant Josh Schoeneck, who's been awarded the Conspicuous Service Cross. He says he hopes to inspire future generations to do their part in building a strong community.
6: My message is simple, one of gratitude, dedication and hard work. Nothing in life is easy. It's how you are supported to adapt and overcome any challenges you may face.
2: This is Air News. Ahead of today's big freeze at the MCG between Collingwood and Melbourne, the AFL has announced an updated voting process for the Neil Danaher Trophy. Sarah Patterson has details.
7: The AFL has moved to ensure the trophy explicitly recognises the values Danaher embodied throughout his life. It will now be awarded to the player who best demonstrates what Danaher himself lived each and every day. Bravery, resilience, unity, care, conviction, and selflessness, and who best reflects his enduring mantra to play on. The votes will be provided to the Danaher family, who will award the trophy to the player who receives the highest number of votes. The coveted prize will be presented at the conclusion of today's big freeze showdown between Melbourne and Collingwood at the MCG. Sarah Patterson, S-Sport.
2: In NRL, the Maroons have named their squad for Origin 2. Lachlan Gray has details.
8: Queensland coach Billy Slater has rolled the dice on Reece Walsh, the Mercurial fullback recalled to the bench at the expense of Broncos teammate Ezra Mam. The Maroons have named an unchanged starting backline, but a change up front. Britton Nakora will start in the forwards. Max Plath moves to the interchange bench alongside Dolphins teammate Kulikefu Finifuiaki, who is set to make his debut. Helam Lukey and Murray Taulagi have also been called into the 20-man squad. They replace injured Broncos Pat Carrigan and Gemet Shibasaki.
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9: Good morning and welcome. Welcome to Capital Morning, Monday morning of music. But before we go on with the music, let's hop into the weather, shall we? For the rest of Monday, of course, we've already had 4 mils of rain. 4 mils of rain since 9 o'clock yesterday morning. So we had that just overnight. Well, there's a maximum of 21 for today, and showers and possible afternoon storm. For the Perth area, cloudy, very high chance of showers, the chance of a thunderstorm this afternoon. Winds north to northwesterly, 15 to 25 kilometres per hour, tending west to northwesterly, 15 to 35 k's during the morning. The fire danger, of course, is moderate, whichever way you want to look at it. And sun protection recommended, of course, from 11:20 to 1 o'clock, as it will be 3, and that's just moderate. And I think it's moderate and low for the next couple of days, too. And Tuesday, tomorrow, 10 to 17, and of course they're talking about more rain tomorrow and more rain and a possible shower on Wednesday. Well, we leave the weather of that to Wednesday, no problem at all. Many, many thanks, of course, to our Monday breakfast team, who started very early this morning, the flamboyant Frank Frantum, and of course James, his producer. A great breakfast as always. Well, as they leave the studio, we will take up the baton and keep up the good work of playing music just for you.

Well, we can certainly say that we started in great fine party style this Monday morning. That was Russ Conway, of course, at the piano with Little Medley, all great party music to have you absolutely toe-tapping this morning when we are expecting all this rain. Well, Eddie Haywood started it all, of course, with Begin the Begin. Welcome and thanks for joining us this morning. I'm Laura Winchcombe, and with the help of Tony Doyle, we will be with you till midday, playing all the music that you like to hear and something like this. And it's right on 9:15.

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3: It's your birthday. They brought cake. And suddenly, everyone wants to talk about love. Company Stephen Sondheim's Razor Sharp musical returns reimagined by Whopper's incredible music theatre students. 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

At 20 past nine, we just heard G.I. Blues from the movie, of course, and that was Elvis Presley with A Pocket Full of Rainbows. And of course, we also heard the G.I. Blues song. And talking about blues, I've got three ladies, all tickety-boo, coming up for us to sing about the blues. But just before I do that, good morning to you, Peter. Peter sent an SMS to say hello, and a bit of light rain in the wheat belt for the farmers. Well, we've only had four mills since 9 o'clock yesterday, so I guess they're talking about a thunderstorm. Hope you get some rain this afternoon, Peter. Thanks for calling. And Jeff of Swanview called to say hello. He called, of course, in the last minutes of Frank's program. I think Frank has got your message. Thanks for calling, Jeff. No problems at all. Thanks for joining us this morning here on Capital Radio, Capital 101.7 FM and Digital 2. And here's Nora Jones to sing for us.

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nice ending there. Three blues singers, of course, entertaining us on this Monday morning. Dusty Springfield singing one of the great compositions of Burt Bacharach and Hal David, The Look of Love. To Aretha Franklin, of course, You Make Me Feel Like a Natural Woman, and Norah Jones starting it all off with Don't Know Why. Okay, it's 25 to... It's only about 27 minutes to 10. Don't forget, at 10 o'clock, of course, we'll have the news, and then we go straight into our serial, which is absolutely fabulous. Should be coming to an end, I think, probably at the end of this month, no problem at all. But it is getting exciting, isn't it? I certainly hope you're enjoying it too. Well, we'll go back to all our music here on Capital Radio. You're with Lol and Tony on this Monday morning.

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Well, most certainly a time-honoured song, isn't it? Composed by Victor Young, with many, many artists, of course, recording it, dating back to 1945, I think, when it was featured on the soundtrack of the film of the same name, Love Letters. Played this morning by Norman Percival and his orchestra. To Ackerbilt, of course, and his clarinet, Let It Be Me, and starting with You're My World from Christian Columbia and his orchestra too. Well, with the time right on about 17 minutes to 10, thanks for joining us this morning. And it's our pleasure, of course, being here with you, playing all the music, we'll bring you the music that you certainly enjoy. Now, I've got Joss Groban queued up. Have I got him queued up? Yes, I have. Tickety-boo, no problems. And of course, for all our friends in Louisiana, I hope you're tuned in, and I certainly hope the reception is 100%. Sylvia, hope you're keeping well. Send you all our love, and thanks for keeping in touch with us too. And see if you enjoy this one.

Well, a great version of Charlie Chaplin's Smile, wasn't it? Well, a different one. I've never ever played it by Josh Groban before. And I played it from a brand new CD I bought just the other day that also has his latest song called The Constant, which I will play in a few weeks' time too. And Kay, I hope you were tuned in too, as I know you're another great admirer of Josh too. Okay, well, we'll keep going with our music, of course. I've got 12 minutes to take us to news and the serial. For the moment, how about My Sharia Moore?

Well, that was Roger Williams and his piano and orchestra too with Dream, A Little Dream of Me. And of course, Perry Botkin came in with Ma Cherie Amour. And now I've got a little bit of country for you.

And that was Billy Joe Spears singing for us this morning. And Dub, I certainly hope you were listening. One of your favourites, I know that for a fact. Okay, 4 minutes to 10.

0: and Capital Digital, where the time is 10 a.m.
1: I'm Alan Baskin. The Prime Minister says a state funeral will be held to honour the life of Professor Richard Scollier. The former Australian of the Year has lost his battle with an aggressive form of brain cancer, dying at the age of 59. Professor Scollier's research helped transform advanced skin cancer from a terminal diagnosis into a mostly treatable disease. Anthony Albanese says he was a remarkable Australian who's left an indelible mark on the nation.
2: He says this in his final letter: "We all have a responsibility to try to change the future for others and leave the world a better place. The world is a better place because of Richard Scollier's contribution."
1: Natalie lost her husband to brain cancer and says Professor Scollier was an inspiration.
3: "Dr. Scollier just offered so much hope to families like mine who have lost loved ones to this horrific disease."
1: Israel has promised retaliation after intercepting a wave of ballistic missiles fired from Iran. Air defences successfully brought down at least 10 projectiles across three separate barrages on military sites. One of Australia's most wanted men has been arrested in Greece over a fatal stabbing in Sydney almost 30 years ago. Greek authorities say 55-year-old James Delamangas has been apprehended in a Peloponnesian town. He's the prime suspect in the death of George Giannopoulos, who was fatally stabbed during a nightclub brawl in 1999. A tsunami watch has been cancelled for the Northern Territory and Western Australia after an undersea earthquake occurred near the Philippines. The magnitude 8 quake happened just after 9:30 this morning, Australian Eastern Time. The Joint Australian Tsunami Warning Centre has been monitoring the situation. To mark World Oceans Day, university researchers have unveiled a major breakthrough in the fight against the illegal marine wildlife trade. The team has designed an AI detection tool that uses scans to automatically catch smuggled ocean species inside bags. Macquarie University's Dr. Vanessa Perotta says the technology can operate at a massive scale.
4: So if we can understand where these trafficking demands are coming from, we can help stamp that out. Can sometimes happen alongside other activities such as the moving of money. So if we have more knowledge, we can try and stop this activity, which will help safeguard natural biodiversity.
1: More than 940 people have been recognised in this year's King's Birthday Honours List, include former New South Wales Premier Maurice Yemmer. Former SA Premier Rob Kerrin has also been recognised, along with former Senator Natasha Stott-Despoyer. Doctors are urging people aged 75 and over to take up the free RSV vaccine. Today marks the beginning of RSV Awareness Week, with free vaccinations also available to Indigenous people aged over 60 and eligible pregnant women to help protect newborns in their first months of life. AMA Vice President and Associate Professor Dr. Julian Raitt says the vaccine is widely available. This is AIR News. The Cronulla Sharks have overturned a six-point half-time deficit to defeat the Dragons at home in round 14. They ran in five unanswered tries to win 34-12 in the Shire. The Panthers demolished the Tigers 68-0 for the club's biggest win in history. In AFL, a last-minute goal from Jai Sarong has secured a two-point win for the Swans over St Kilda, while Carlton beat Essendon 72-67. Tennis, and there's a new king of clay at the French Open. Air Sports' Paul Walsh has details.
5: As with the women's title yesterday, Roland Garros crowned a first-time Grand Slam winner in the men's draw when second seed Alexander Zverev defeated the Italian Flavio Cabolli in five sets, 6-1, 4-6, 6-4, 6-7, 6-1. It was an emotional Zverev who saw the final overhead go long, thus securing his first Grand Slam title after three previous failed attempts.
6: Yeah, it was relief. It was all the emotions that all came together. I feel more free. I feel like I've done it. Maybe in a way I can enjoy these Grand Slams more. Maybe I can enjoy these finals a bit more. Play my best tennis, and hopefully this is just the start.
5: Moving into the grass seasons, Zverev remains at number three in the world behind Sinner and Alcaraz, and Cabolli number 10. This is Paul Walsh for Air Sport.
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A voyage charted in mystery and suspicion, with murder as a stowaway. The Cruise of the Three Brothers. Adapted for radio from the novel by Robert Standish.

0: I drove the caravan onto the ferry at Messina and found a deck chair. I don't think I've ever known such depths of despair. Ilona had gone. I dreaded the solitary drive back in the caravan that had given me so much happiness with her. But the fates have their own ideas about these things. The ferry had barely left the wharf when my thoughts were interrupted.
1: Excuse me, but do you speak English?
0: Yes, a little. Why?
1: Well, I was wondering if you... whether you've got an empty seat in your car.
0: Well,
1: What's the matter?
0: I'm sorry, but you do look a little odd. Those muddy shorts and that tattered football jersey. It is a football jersey, isn't it?
1: No, it isn't. It was a nice woolly jumper, once.
0: I'm sorry, but you were rather unexpected. And what's happened to your arm?
1: Well, since I'm asking you for a ride, you'd better know the whole story. A boyfriend and I left London a couple of weeks ago, on a motorbike.
0: One bike?
1: Yes. I was on the pillion seat.
0: A bit uncomfortable, isn't it? I mean, for 2 weeks.
1: Oh, it was all right. Matter of fact, it was fun. Until it happened.
0: Until what happened?
1: We had a bust up.
0: Oh, you mean you and the boyfriend had a quarrel?
1: We went off the road over a cliff up in the mountains. Busted up the bike and the boy.
0: And you escaped?
1: Oh, a few scratches and bruises, as you can see.
0: Well, what happened then?
1: Well, a fellow in a car saw us go over. He took my friend to hospital. We had a fractured skull and a few other things. Well, there was no room for me in the car, so I was left by the side of the road.
0: And haven't you seen the boy since?
1: Oh, I found him after a few days. I hitched a ride to the town where they'd taken him. Well, by this time, the police had found his address in his pocket and sent a telegram to his home asking what they should do.
0: That was natural. And what did they do?
1: Well, his mother flew out. As soon as he was fit enough, the two of them flew home. Well, that was the day before yesterday.
0: Oh, why didn't you go with them?
1: Go with them? I wasn't even game to let his mum know I was in the town.
0: In heaven's name, why?
1: Because his mum thought he was alone and... Well, she knows my mum, and there'd be hell to pay if she knew about me. So, you see...
0: Yes, I see.
1: So, can you please give me a lift?
0: I can, but I think it'd be better if I were to lend you your fare home.
1: Well, how much would that be?
0: Well, I don't know exactly, but it'll probably be 25 to 30 pounds.
1: Oh, that's too much. I'd never be able to pay you back.
0: You could take your time.
1: No. If you don't mind, I'd sooner have the ride back. I have a little money. Enough to buy my own food.
0: Well, don't decide now. I think you'd better wait until you see the car. You might change your mind. I don't know whether I felt annoyed or amused. The girl was an honest-looking kid, about 20, with clear, frank blue eyes. I felt I couldn't just see her stranded. I hoped she'd take the money and find her own way home. At the other end of the crossing, I threw open the door of the caravan.
1: Oh, isn't it grand?
0: Now you know the picture. You're welcome to one of those bunks, or you can still have the money if you prefer it. But if you take the bunk, don't blame me if your mother doesn't approve.
1: I'll take the bunk.
0: Can you cook?
1: A bit. I'll cook and wash up. That way I'll pay my way. I'm not frightened of you, so don't waste your time trying to make me frightened.
0: That's reassuring, but hardly complimentary.
1: Oh, I didn't mean it that way. I think you're very nice.
0: Thanks very much.
1: But what do I call you?
0: Well, my name is Saul Pickering. Call me what you like.
1: I'll think about it. Oh, my name's Mabel. Mabel Salter. Want to know anything more about me?
0: Not particularly. I'm a literary agent.
1: Oh, I'm hungry. All I've eaten today was a piece of bread left over from last night's supper.
0: Oh, you poor kid. Why didn't you say so before?
1: I'm not a kid. I'm 20.
0: Well, what do you say we go across to the shops and buy the makings of a good old-fashioned beef stew?
1: Oh, I'd like that. And I can make a good stew.
0: Splendid. Come on. We bought enough provisions for a couple of days and then drove out of town into the Cambrian Hills. Mabel proved that she really could cook. She was a quaint girl, this Mabel Salter, as open as a book and with no repressions. She treated me as if I just happened to be a big brother she hadn't seen for a long time. I think I resented this at first, but before a couple of hours had passed, I was accepting it as the most natural thing in the world. An hour before sundown, we came into a decent-sized town, and I pulled up in front of a hotel.
1: What are we stopping here for? We don't need a pub when we've got this Butte caravan.
0: Do you mind plain speaking, Mabel?
1: Oh, no, go right ahead. I like it. I really like it.
0: Then I'll tell you why we've stopped in front of this hotel. Since you like plain speaking, you won't mind being told that you need a bath and some clean clothes. You smell gamey, like a high pheasant.
1: Oh, I'm sorry. I've got the message. Oh, if you can fix it at the hotel, I'll see you in about an hour. What'll you do?
0: Get a good piece of steak if I can, and then we'll push off and find a spot to make camp for the night.
1: Oh, gee, this is better than a pillion seat on a motorbike.
0: So long as you remember, I'm no young Lothario.
1: I don't know exactly what that means, but I still think this is better than the bike. Don't do anything I wouldn't do while I'm away.
0: Okay, get going.
1: Gosh, I don't think I've eaten so much for years.
0: I don't think anybody has. When you get home, remind your mother to have your worm.
1: Oh, you are awful.
0: Well, this is my bunk here. Choose whichever of the other three bunks you like. I'm going for a walk to give you 15 minutes start.
1: What kind of a housewife are you trying to make of me?
0: What do you mean?
1: Well, I haven't washed up yet, and you're talking about me going to the cot.
0: Oh, Lord, I'd forgotten about that.
1: I thought I was right.
0: Right about what?
1: You haven't been driving this caravan round Europe by yourself.
0: No?
1: Not by a long shot. If you had, you'd have been onto that washing up like a flash.
0: Smart girl.
1: I've got eyes, if that's what you mean.
0: Well, we won't debate it. Let's get to the washing up.
1: You go for your walk. I'm cooking and washing up, remember? I'm working my passage.
0: I don't think I want to walk, at least not for a while. You get on with your chores, I'll just sit and smoke.
1: Okay.
0: What made you go with this young man on his motorbike? Were you in love with him?
1: Oh, I liked him a lot. Do you have to be in love with a fella to ride on his motorbike?
0: Well, it'll help some, I guess.
1: Oh, Bill's all right, I suppose. I wouldn't be a bit surprised if I don't marry him one of these days. We've been pals ever since we were kids. And I know my mum and his mum would reckon it was all right.
0: But they certainly wouldn't reckon it was all right for you to be riding all over Europe on the back of his motorbike.
1: No, they wouldn't. But then they're so old-fashioned.
0: That's one of the privileges of age, my dear.
1: What's that?
0: Oh, don't let it worry you. One of these days, when you're married to Bill, kids of your own are grown up, you'll be a bit old-fashioned to them.
1: I suppose you're right. Have you got any kids?
0: No, I'm not married.
1: Didn't you ever want to get married?
0: I did, once.
1: And not so very long ago.
0: What made you say that?
1: I'm not old-fashioned like my mum. You know, Saul, you can tell me about it if it'll make you feel any better.
0: Thanks, but these things aren't

0: caravan, Mabel was asleep and breathing like a tired child. Illogically, I felt a little annoyed that she didn't think it necessary to be frightened of me. I awoke to broad daylight and the smell of frying bacon and coffee. We went north of Rome, and when we reached Milan, it was cold, for the summer was over. At a working-class suburb, Mabel bought herself a pair of boys' woolen trousers and a heavy knitted sweater. She looked a proper bag in them, too, but she didn't care. Then we drove down the autostrada to Turin, over the Mont Cenis, and into France. The French countryside brought back a flood of memories of Ilona. We'd finished supper one evening when Mabel broke into my thoughts.
1: Is this her scent I smell in the drawer?
0: It must be, because it's the only scent that's been there. Take one of my drawers if you don't like it. I hardly notice it, you see. I've been smelling it for a long time.
1: I like it. It's a really exciting scent. Just right for her colouring.
0: What do you know about her colouring?
1: The long black hair in the comb she left tells me that.
0: You're very observant, Mabel.
1: Bill calls me Little Paramount.
0: Little Paramount?
1: You know, the eyes and ears of the world.
0: Oh, I see.
1: Saul, would she mind? About me, I mean, and being here.
0: Well, I wouldn't think so, Mabel. If she minded, she'd be here and it wouldn't arise, would it? I
1: suppose you're right.
0: Of course I'm right.
1: Would I be so school-teachery about it?
0: Oh, sorry, but if you don't mind, I'd rather not talk about it.
1: Oh, okay, if that's the way you want it.
0: I don't say this to snub you, but because if the truth be told, I know very little more than you.
1: Sounds funny to me.
0: Not at all. She was here, she isn't here. And because of that, I'm very lonely. Or would have been if it hadn't been for your companionship. Believe me, Mabel, I'm very grateful to you.
1: You'd better be grateful to that motorbike, not me.
0: Oh, I don't know about the motorbike, but your boyfriend did me a good turn going head over turkey down that mountainside. Give me a chance and I'll thank him for it.
1: Not likely. Tell him that I've been sleeping in here with you for a week and expect him to believe... Well, that all you cared about me was for my cooking?
0: Well, please remember, Mabel, that there's a great difference between me and your Bill.
1: You can say that again.
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3: And our temperature here in Perth at the moment is sitting on 20.1. And of course, tomorrow's going to be 10 to 17 and Wednesday 7 to 18. And they're talking about showers all the way through. Well, I haven't looked outside. No, I've got nothing in the rain gauge here at all, so no rain at the moment. Well, we'll keep on with all our music. And of course, the episode of the serial we just heard, you can hear again this evening with Ted Sapar at 9 o'clock. No problems at all. And then the next one, of course, tomorrow morning with Bill Willacy. Well, thank you for joining us here on a Capital Morning of Music with Lol and Tony. The 8th of June it is. And of course, our phone number here, if you'd like to call, 9364 9888. And our text message call is 0491 8666 22. And back to the music here on Capital Radio.

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Well, I started with Ray Conniff and Billy Butterfield, Beyond the Blue Horizon. And of course, two great friends, Alfie Beau and Michael Ball, singing Bring Me Sunshine, Bring Me Laughter. Well, what more do we want in our lives? That's all we want to, isn't it? And of course, a lovely love song from Crystal Gayle, Somebody Loves You. Always enjoy Crystal Gayle singing too, especially that song too. Now, I must say good morning and hello to Babe. Sent us an SMS saying she's listening. Thanks, Babe. Keep well, that's the main thing. And David of Shenton Park too enjoyed Billy Joe Spears. And I'm sorry about Pluto. All the very best for him too, of course. And our Rita of Cloverdale sends us her love and a special hello to Myrna. I'll certainly pass that on, Rita. She might be listening, or she could be anywhere, no problem. Thanks for listening, and hey, thanks for calling. Lovely hearing from you too. Keep well, that's the main thing. All right, and here's Matt Monroe.

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The choir sings in four-part harmony. Music styles include traditional, classical rock, pop, and gospel too. Rehearsals are held at St. Stephen's Uniting Church at 2 Mackenzie Road in Applecross on Monday evenings 7:30 to 9:30 and Wednesday morning from 10 to 12 noon. 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Or if I've gone too quickly for you, ring Tony up on 9364 9888 and Tony will certainly help you. 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

Well, I certainly went a little bit lovey-dovey there, didn't I? Dean Martin, Helen Reddy and Matt Munro. And the songs, of course, they entertained us with "You're Nobody Till Somebody Loves You" and "I Love You So." And I started with "All My Loving." Okay, and the time right on, 20 minutes to 11. And here's Edward Woodward, a real oldie, but I think it's a goodie. Hope you enjoy.

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Well, from the German band leader, we heard, of course, Paul Moriart playing the love theme. And, of course, from pardon me, from Edward Woodward came, of course, I'm Shy, Mary Ellen, I'm Shy. Well, I can quite clearly say my next couple of artists are not shy at all. Let's see what you think.

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Well, he's nearly coming up time, of course, for the news. But that was Kenny Loggins singing I'm All Right. Certainly was to his own composition. Of course, that came from the movie Caddyshack. I'll just check on the news. We're nearly time for the news, so we'll come back right after the news. No problem at all.

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1: Hello there, this is Michael Lynch. Voter anger is being blamed for the slump in support for the federal opposition. The latest news poll shows core support for the coalition is down 18%, its lowest result since February. One Nation is Australia's most popular party, recording a primary vote of 31%, 1 point ahead of the ALP. National's leader Matt Canavan says what current polling shows is that the majority of parties need to start listening to people's frustrations.
2: I think we've got to recognise that people are angry, and I think the problem that government has, and we've had too, but I'm trying to change that, we are all trying to change, is that we haven't listened to the Australian people.
1: Get vaccinated as soon as possible. That advice from medical authorities in the face of 52,000 cases of the RSV virus being diagnosed in Australia so far this year. The vaccine is free for people over 70 and for Indigenous people over 60. The Immunisation Foundation's Catherine Hughes says RSV symptoms are often very mild.
3: RSV often starts with cold-like symptoms, and for some people that's all it will be. For others, they will have a lingering cough, they can end up with pneumonia and other complications, and can also have an impact on other health conditions that they may already have.
1: 400 daycare centres across New South Wales are failing to meet national quality standards. Latest research reveals that 7 of the country's worst performing providers have been found in Greater Sydney. Victorians living in areas without 24-hour access to local police stations are now 24% more likely to become victims of home invasion. That's a key finding of new research, which reveals that there were nearly 28,000 home invasions across the state last year. Former homicide detective Charlie Bazina says while the closure of local police stations does free up more officers to patrol the streets, he still has issues.
4: Seeing these police, they're patrolling up and down the street in groups of about 5 or 8 or whatever the case may be. Well, don't get too scared. Separate. Two of you go here and you cover a bigger area. It's just basic policing. And
1: the West Australian Nationals say they've not ruled out reintroducing culling into their policy stance in the wake of the state's second fatal shark attack in just 3 weeks. 35-year-old panel beater Daniel Turpin was mauled by a suspected 4.5-metre shark 13 kilometres off Albany on Saturday. Shadow Fisheries Minister Kirrily Waugh says there needs to be a review of the government's shark mitigation strategy, which has cost $35 million over nearly a decade. But the state's fisheries minister, Jackie Jarvis, says there's no scientific evidence to support a belief that culling reduces the number of shark attacks. Well, just hours after launching a drone assault targeting military sites near the Russian city of St. Petersburg, the Ukraine president has arrived in London for defence talks. During his UK visit, Volodymyr Zelensky will make a plea for urgent ammunition deliveries from allied nations. Speaking on Sky, Zelensky says he wants to end the war in the quickest and easiest way possible.
5: I'm ready for any kind of format with mediation of Americans, better Americans and Europeans, or only Europeans, or just bilateral, doesn't matter.
1: And finally, in finance news, one Australian dollar is currently buying 70.48 US cents. This is Air News. A remarkable achievement in Formula One history. That's how Kimi Antonelli's fifth consecutive Grand Prix victory is being described by Formula One gurus. The 19-year-old Italian driving for Mercedes posted his Monaco Grand Prix win after a dominant performance from start to finish. The race was interrupted by a red flag due to track repairs, but Antonelli continued to push his car to its limits, ultimately winning by 6.271 seconds over Lewis Hamilton. The win extends Antonelli's lead in the Drivers' World Championship by 66 points. Australia's Oscar Piastri missed out on the podium spot, finishing fourth. The Cronulla Sharks yesterday overturned a 6-point half-time deficit to defeat the Dragons at home. They ran in 5 unanswered tries to win 34-12. But in the most dramatic, mind-numbing round 14 result, the Panthers demolished the Tigers 68-0, making it the club's biggest win in history. In King's Birthday AFL and NRL footy this afternoon, Collingwood will play Melbourne at the MCG, and just under an hour later, the Bulldogs will take on the Parramatta Eels at Sydney's Homebush Stadium. In tennis, the French Open has wound up, crowning Mira Andreeva and Alexander Zverev the 2026 King and Queen of Roland Garros. Australian Independent Radio News.
6: 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And of course, we're here in Perth, Western Australia, where our temperature at the moment is sitting on 20.9. No rain. Oh, no, we've had no rain recorded at all since 9 a.m. But before I go any further, I've got Kwinana Freeway, Como. Kwinana Freeway southbound before Canning Highway, Como. There's a fire. The left lanes are blocked. Heavy congestion. Exercise extreme caution. So that's Kwinana Freeway southbound before Canning Highway, Como. So do take care if you're in that area at all, okay? Thanks, Tony. Tony just put that up and he came in saying it was rather important. Okay, I've done it. So we'll go back to all our music, of course. And just before the news, I played Dolly Parton's I Will Always Love You. And, of course, from Rod Stewart and Cher, two great singers together, but, as I said, certainly not shy, bewitched, bothered and bewildered. Sure, well, we're not bewitched, bothered or bewildered. We're just here to play all the music, especially for you. And Steve, thanks for calling. So glad you enjoyed the way we started with Russ Conway this morning too. Okay, so you got a couple of days off. Enjoy, dearie.
7: When you feel as low as the bottom of a well,

0: Oh, yes, and that was Barney Kessel with A Cheerful Little Earful. And I started off with, of course, a great song with The Shine on Your Shoes, and the melody certainly lingering on. A great way to start the day. And that was John Pisarelli, of course, with the fabulous George Shearing Quintet helping him along. And I've got Tony helping me along right now.
1: Thank you, Lol. The City of Perth Brass
0: along right now.
1: Thank you, Lol. The City of Perth Brass Band presents Virtuostic Brass.

0: Facebook page for the Virtuosic Brass concert. Also, if you're looking for something to do, the Inglewood Senior Citizens Club has many activities on offer, fortnightly concerts, and there's also held plus lunches and outings. 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New members are always warmly welcomed, so if you like further information about the Inglewood Senior Citizens Club, please call Val on 9275 1581. Once again, that is Val for information on the Inglewood Senior Citizens Club on 9275 1581. And it is back to you, Lol.
1: Thank you. 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

0: Well, if I had a hammer, a completely different version to the one we normally hear, isn't it, by Trini Lopez. Well, this morning I found this version I thought was rather nice, so I thought I should share it with you for sure. Well, it's Chris Young's orchestra with two guitarists, Vic Flick and Ike Mullins. Well, I hope you enjoy that different version, that's for sure. And of course, we heard Blowing in the Wind from Gordon Langford and his orchestra to help, and something I only learnt the other day, that John Lennon was never really happy with the way the Beatles sang that song. Okay, well, one can never ever tell, can one, one's opinion. Well, I thought it's certainly okay, and of course, I'm playing an instrumental of it by Ralph Benatar this morning, no problems at all. Okay, thanks for joining us here, of course, on Capital Radio, Capital 101.7 FM and Digital 2. And here's a little bit of French coming your way.
1: Oh, c'est si bon.
2: What does c'est si bon mean, John?
1: Don't you know? It means that it's so good. When I say c'est si bon, and I say c'est si bon, because it's oh so good.
2: Ah, say it again.
1: Oh, mais oui. C'est si bon. Lovers say that in France.

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Every word, every sigh, every kiss, dear,

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Because it's

lovely song from Carousel, What's Use of Wandering, from Australian Debbie Byrne, of course, singing it for us. And Billy Vaughan played Melody of Love. And of course, I start that little bracket with the very suave Jean Sablon, with Ceci Bourne, well, oh, it's so good.

Well, the Cliff Adams Singers on this Monday morning of music. A little medley, mind you. A room with a view, I could write a book, and I could be happy with you. And I certainly hope so, and here are the Mellotones.

0: Won't you tell me who you love?
1: Love somebody.
0: Tell me true.
1: Yes, I do.
0: Yes, you do.
1: Love somebody.
0: I do too.
1: And I do.
0: Maybe me.
1: Love somebody.
0: I hope it's me.
1: Yes.

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4: My gosh, hasn't the morning absolutely flown? 14 minutes to 12, and of course, we've got the news coming up. And remember, all your afternoon music, of course. You've got Alan Vogue from 12 to 3, and then 3 to 6, of course, is Neville with his great program too. Okay, now, are you celebrating a birthday today? And of course, if you are, I'm sure you've heard by now, Frank did quite a few of the birthdays this morning. Nancy Sinatra was born on this day, of course. American singer, well, we know all about her, so I might just play her song. But of course, I'd have to play it, of course, with her dad, because, well, we love playing Frank Sinatra on our programs, well, on any program, really. So let's hear from the birthday girl. And if it is your birthday, you have a fabulous day. And best of luck from all of us here at Capital Radio.

Oh, you can't get away from old Blue Eyes, can you? Nice and easy does it. And that's exactly what we've done too. And of course, from The Birthday Girl, Something Stupid with Frank, of course, Nancy Sinatra. Do you know she's still going strong, no problems at all? She's looking after, of course, she's dedicated to preserving all the family, of course, at cataloguing all their music. And she oversees reissues of all the classical albums too. And I believe she keeps in touch with her fans through her official Nancy Sinatra Instagram, so which is rather nice, but it's certainly keeping the lady busy. And we wish her a very, very happy birthday, that's for sure. As I said, thank you to Sylvia Westminster for listening and ringing in. So did Richard of Dianella. I'm so glad you enjoyed Dolly Parton. Her concert here was just lovely years ago. And Tony and Denise popped in too to say thank you, as did Robert Goldsnows. Thank you all. Lovely hearing from you. And you know, on this day, the 8th of June, the first commercially made ice cream was sold in New York City in 1786. Well, thank heavens they're still doing it. And the washing machine was patented by Noah Crushing of Quebec in 1824. And I say thank God for that too. The vacuum cleaner was also patented by Ives McGaffney of Chicago in 1869. And of course, the first parking meters were invented in 1936. And what I do say thank heavens for is the golf cart was patented by German Otto Voss in 1938. Most important, marvelous having a golf cart. And of course, our School of the Air education program began broadcasting from Alice Springs in 1951. And of course, when I worked for the Flying Doctor Service in Kalgoorlie all those years, the first thing we had to do Monday to Friday was put School of the Air on, which is absolutely marvellous. Okay, well, that's everything that happened on the 8th of June. Thank you for your calls. And thank you for listening to Capital Radio. And keep going. You've got great music coming up. Alan Woke, of course, from 12 to 3. And the music keeps going right along. And thanks, Tony, for all your help too this morning. Well, as I say goodbye, and we'll see you next Monday, no problems. Take it easy, and I hope we get a little bit of rain, but not too much. And I wish you love from Laura Fiji. I'm Laura Winchcombe. Cheers for the moment.

0: in honour of the life of Professor Richard Scalia. The former Australian of the Year has lost his battle with an aggressive form of brain cancer. He's died at the age of 59. Professor Scalia's research helped transform advanced skin cancer from a terminal diagnosis into a mostly treatable disease. Anthony Albanese says he was a remarkable Australian who's left an indelible mark on the nation.
1: He says this in his final letter. We all have a responsibility to try to change the future for others and leave the world a better place. The world is a better place because of Richard Scalia's contribution.
0: A new report by the Menzies Research Centre is calling for the Australian school curriculum to be overhauled. The think tank argues that the current system is overly politicised and has led to a steep decline in reading, math and science results since 2000. Report author Dr. Kevin Donnelly says it's time for a fresh start.
2: Over that time, the curriculum has been dumbed down. Very substandard. It's very crowded. Primary school teachers find it impossible to teach. And it's bureaucratic. It really needs a dramatic overhaul. Otherwise, it should be scrapped.
0: Ongoing support to the charity Little Wings has been promised by the New South Wales government. The state's Health Minister, Ryan Park, says $600,000 has been set aside in the upcoming state budget for the organisation which flies sick children from the bush to the city. Park says Little Wings is an integral service for those in regional New South Wales.
3: The tyranny of distance in terms of accessing healthcare for families living in western and far western New South Wales can be a real challenge.
0: One of Australia's most wanted men has been arrested in Greece over a fatal stabbing in Sydney almost 30 years ago. Greek authorities say 55-year-old James Delamangas has been apprehended in a Peloponnesian town. He's the prime suspect in the death of George Giannopoulos, who was fatally stabbed during a nightclub brawl in 1999. The cremated remains or ashes of more than a dozen deceased people will be moved out when new owners of a Clare Valley church in South Australia move in. Sarah Patterson reports.
4: Built in the 1860s, the old Anglican church in Auburn, known to locals as the Church of St John, was sold in April for an undisclosed price. The church was closed and decommissioned in 2024 due to declining attendances. The families of all but two of the deceased, whose ashes were buried in the church grounds, have been consulted over where the remains will be reinterred.
0: In other news, tensions have spiked in the Middle East as the conflict hits its 100th day following direct Iranian missile strikes on Israeli territory. 949 Australians have been named on the King's Birthday's honours list today in recognition of public service, heroism and scientific achievement across the nation. And for the second consecutive survey, One Nation has continued its rapid ascent in popularity and is now 1 point ahead of the ALP. This is Air News.
5: 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Now, our friends at the Bureau of Meteorology have given us the latest weather update for Monday the 8th of June at Perth, Western Australia. The maximum today is estimated 21. We're currently sitting on 20.9 and our humidity at 63%. There is a possibility of thunderstorms late this afternoon, so please look after your little fur babies, your pets, whatever you want to call them. Don't want them running away. And for Tuesday, the 9th of June, minimum of 10, maximum of 17, showers easing. And for Wednesday, the 10th of June, minimum of 7, maximum of 18, and a possible shower. Now, before we get into today's program, we'd like to thank Her Royal Highness Lol Winchcombe and her producer Tony Doyle for another very enjoyable Capital Monday morning program. And the duo will be back next Monday playing some great hits and great artists as usual. I thoroughly enjoy listening to this program every week. And I think it's about time we did this, will we?

0: 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Afternoon program, your host is the entertainer, Alan Boat, and his producer is Julie. 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
1: 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And as we were alerted to, I'm your host, Alan Voke, and my producer is the very hard-working super trooper producer, Julie. And together we're going to entertain our listeners with 3 hours of great music and artists from the 50s, 60s, 70s and 80s, where you'll be able to rediscover great music from the best years of radio. Now, in my program today, or our program today, we're going to feature some music from the Belgium entertainer, Mr. Helmut Lotti. Yes, he's a very talented man. He not only is a tenor singer, he's a songwriter, and he produces in many languages and styles. And he speaks about and sings in about 10 languages, if my memory serves you right. So who are we going to have us entertaining you today? Russell Watson, Bobby Vinter, Nancy Ames, Kylie Minogue, Teddy Lister, Nana Mouskouri, Helmut Lotti, The Spaniels, John Farnham, Lynn Randell, The Brothers Four. Oh, the list goes on. So thank you for your listening company today. Please sit back, relax, or if you're driving, enjoy the music, but concentrate on the road.

That was the talented Nancy Hames, and with Esso Besso, which translates to That Kiss, if my memory serves me right, and Bobby Vinton with Blue Velvet, and starting today's program, Russell Watson with a great version of You Raise Me Up. 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Our number here is 9364 9888, and our texting or SMS service number is 0491 866 622. I'm your host, Alan Voke, and my producer is a super trooper, a Julie. And thank you for your listening company.

Dear listeners, just letting you know that our friends at the Main Roads Department have advised us, and also Tony Doyle, our Lowell Linksham's producer, the freeway southbound from virtually Mill Point Road right down to Canning Highway has come to a standstill due to an incident earlier on. So if you can find an alternative route, please do so.

The lovely voice of Nana Muscuri early one morning, and before that we had Katy Lester with Love Letters and Kylie Minogue, yes, a great export from Australia, with Tears on My Pillow. Thank you for listening to Capital Radio 101.7 FM. Now, coming up, our next artist, which we're featuring today, we're going to have a few songs from him, Mr. Helmut Lotti. And as I said earlier on, he is a Belgium entertainer. He's a actual tenor singer, songwriter, and he has performed in many languages and styles. He speaks about and sings in about 10 languages.

That was Australian great talent there, John Farnham with Burn Few, and that was my producer Julie's first producer's pick today. She started off the program marvellously, and a big hello, or an SAD, an SMS came through, Joe from Gidgeganup. Thanks for playing Burn For You. I know Joe's a big John Farnham fan, and Joe, if you want to know what's happening on programs, check out the Capital Community Radio Facebook page. Joe is the coordinator of a Facebook page. He does a fantastic job, and her two young lads, Patrick and Sasha, are also Capital Capers, a little troopers. And they've been with the station since they were born. I think they actually did their first interview when she was in the hospital, just after giving birth. And they give us signal strengths out there in Gidgeganup, and they've been on the station with Still Stacey in the morning programs. So thank you for your listening company too, Joe. And I know you're not going to be looking forward to the school holidays coming up eventually. And as I said, Julie, my producer, has done well. Now coming up, Going Out of My Head with Lynn Randell.

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Well, what can one say there? The Strings of Paris with a wonderful rendition of Wonderful Copenhagen. And before that, we had the Brothers Four with Try to Remember, and a good UK-Australian artist, Lynn Randell, with Going Out of My Head. Now coming up, another song from our featured artist, Mr. Helmut Lotti, La Donna e Mobelle.

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2: Well, we heard from James last with a beautiful rendition of A Scottish Soldier. And then we had Dave Mills with Love is a Beautiful Song, a lovely, lovely piece of music. And then Helmut Lotti, who is our feature artist today, with La Donna e Mobile. 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You'll hear a wide range of jazz styles featured by different groups each week. Details of upcoming events will be found on their website. The aim of the Jazz Fremantle is to promote live jazz music to the wider community and to encourage young musicians. If you'd like to know more, please call Lynn on 0439 314 276. So that is Lynn on 0439 314 276. Or you can give my producer a ring on 9364 9888 and Julie will gladly give you that information. And a big thank you for your call, Greg Salty's our deputy chairman here. He's thanking Julie and myself for playing his song Burn For Me. It is a very lovely song. And now, another Australian, Lucy Durack, heading in the right direction.

Well, there you go. What do we do? Lynn Anderson, we're top of the world, and we are land down under, but we have a wonderful country, don't we? And the Ponytails with Born Too Late, and then Lucy Durack with Heading in the Right Direction. 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I'm your host today, Alan Voker. My producer is the Super Trooper, Julie. Now coming up, another one from our featured artist, Mr. Helmut Lotti, with Be Mine.

That was Richard Clayderman's rendition of Serenade, and before that, one of my favourite groups, The Platters, with Only You, and our feature artist today, Mr. Helmut Lotti, with Be Mine. And I'd like to acknowledge Sylvie from Westminster, who's enjoying today's selection of music, and we welcome your call as well, Sylvie, and also Dawna Marmion. She said she loved Les Donne Immobiles and Scottish Soldier. Thank you very much, Dawn, as well as Greg and Joe from Gidgeganup. And now, come up for your listening, is Helen Reddy with Angie Baby.

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1: Well, before that we had Jean-Claude Malgori with Handel's Water Music Suite Number 1 in F Major. Lovely little tune. And we had Elvis Presley, yes, the King of Rock and Roll, I Want You, I Need You. And Helen Reddy, another great Australian artist, with Angie, a Baby. 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And now, coming up, we're going to have our featured artist again, Mr. Helmut Lotti. I'm hoping you're enjoying it. We've had a lot of calls about it. Now, this one is his last one for today. As I said, he's a feature artist. Helmut Lotti with Granada.

That was Mr. Helmut Lotti, a Belgian songwriter, singer, and that was the last of his featured songs today, and I hope you did enjoy it. Now, coming up, a lady with a lovely voice, born here, well, she's West Australian, living in Fremantle still, if my memory serves me right, Fiona Maria with Senza Catina, or Unchained Melody.

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0: the great balladeer there, Mr. Jim Reeves, with Distant Drums, one of my favourite artists. And so is Fiona Maria, very lovely, entertaining artist here in WA. And if you can get your hands on one of her CDs, you'll thoroughly have a good 60 minutes odd of lovely music. And Helmut Lotti started that bracket with Granada, and he was our featured artist today, and a very entertaining gentleman. As I said earlier on, he's a tenor, he's a songwriter, and he performs in many languages and styles, and he speaks about 10 languages. So, and he's from Belgium. And again, grab yourself a CD and even a DVD. You can get a DVD of him performing, and a very entertaining afternoon you'll have. Now, coming up, another Australian, Mr. Billy Fields, If You Weren't In Love.
1: Standing on the outside, I don't know.

Well, the Royal Garden Blues there, ladies and gentlemen, by the Firehouse 5 Plus 2. And before that, we had Danny Kaye with Wonderful Copenhagen. And earlier on in the program, I did play Wonderful Copenhagen, the instrumental version by the Strings of Paris. And Billy Fields opened that set with You Weren't in Love With. And a good afternoon to our callers, Robert Gosnells. He's enjoying the program and the mix of music. Well, thank you very much, Rob. And thank you for your listening company, as well as all the other listeners out there. You can give us a ring on 9364 9888, or the SMS or text number is 0491 866 622. I'm your host today, Alan Voke, and my producer is the super trooper, Julie. And she's always available there to take your call. If you want to say hi, give a bit of criticism, we're open to it. Now, coming up, an Australian artist that, originally from England, I've always liked, John English. And this song from the TV series, which is one that I actually thoroughly enjoyed, and my wife Eva did, and Six Ribbons. Sorry about that.

My apologies, ladies and gentlemen, when I said about John English, he'll come up in the next bracket. I had a senior moment. I'll need to go to Specsavers.

on a warm summer's evening, on a train bound for nowhere, I met up with a gambler. We were both too tired to sleep, so we took turns of staring out the window at the darkness till boredom overtook us. And he began to speak. He said, "Son, I've made a life

Well, that was Mr. Kenny Rogers there with a lovely song, The Gambler, and before that, Cilla Black, You're My World, and that was my producer Julie's third choice today. She's been on fire. She's picked three great artists today, and undoubtedly she'll do it again next week. And then we had Colleen Hewitt with Starting That Bracket, When That Feeling Comes. 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And a big hello to some more callers. Thank you, Robert Gosnells. He's enjoying the program and the mix of music. And John at Canningvale. How are you, John? And he loved hearing Firehouse 5 Plus 2. And Robert at Duncraig saying fantastic variety of music. And Tony and Denise at Harrisdale. Hi, guys. How are you? Thanking Alan and my producer, Julie, for a fantastic collection of music. And hello to Morris and Sue. They're staunch listeners as well as all the others. They're enjoying the selection of instrumentals and songs today. Well, thank you again, Morris, Sue, Tony and Denise, Robert and John. And we had Sylvie and Dawn and Greg and Joe for your listening company. We do appreciate your calls. Because your calls let us know that we're playing the right music that you like. And that's why you listen in to Capital Radio, or you become a member because you want to keep hearing the great music and artists of all times. Now, coming up, I'll get it right. I've been to Specsavers, I've got new glasses, and I can read my playlist. Mr. John English with Six Ribbons. It was a song from the TV series Against the Wind.

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Easy listening, continuous, where you discover or rediscover great music on Capital Radio 101.7 FM. And we just heard then from the Greek goddess herself, Nana Mouskouri, Turn on the Sun. And John English started that set with Six Ribbons, and that was the theme from Against the Wind, a lovely TV show. I related to that because I was only recently married when that came out, and I felt like a prisoner at that time watching the show. No, I'm only joking. No, I'd married quite a few years before that came out. And now, our friends at the Bureau of Meteorology giving us the latest weather update. It's currently sitting at 20.1 in Perth. Our estimated maximum was 21. We did get up to 20.9 earlier on in the afternoon, and the current humidity is 74, so the temperature's dropping and humidity's gone up. There is a possibility of thunderstorms this afternoon, so please tie things down and bring your pets inside, make sure they're safe. And for Tuesday the 9th of June, minimum of 10, maximum of 17, showers easing. And Wednesday the 10th of June, minimum of 7, a maximum of 18, and possible showers. Yes, thought there was. I just had to check. And Silvina Martinez, she will be doing the afternoon cruising program today because Mr. Neville Limpers is off for a couple of weeks, and Noel Bonnie was going to do it, but he couldn't do it. So Silvina's done it, and she came in here being cheeky as she is and offered me her glasses when she heard that I had... I need to go to Specsavers to look for new glasses because I jumped the line on my playlist. So she'll be taken off my Christmas list now. Now, Beyond Point is a magical evening of dance in honour of dance icon and WA State cultural treasure, Terry Charlesworth. It's happening on Friday the 3rd of July at 6:30pm at His Majesty's Theatre in Perth. Youth Ballet WA will take to the stage in a vibrant evening of classical dance, dynamic modern works, fiery flamenco, and the razzle-dazzle of musical theatre. Check the Beyond Point website for further information. Bookings can be made at His Majesty's Theatre on 6212 9292. That is His Majesty's Theatre's number, 6212 9292. Or check out their website, or you can give my producer, Julie, a call, and Julie will gladly give you the information. And now a little bit of a toe-tapper, The Shadows.

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And we just heard from Helen Shapiro with Marvelous Lies, Harry Belafonte with Mary's Boiled Child, and Lucky Star, another Australian great artist, I've Been Everywhere Man, and starting that bracket were The Shadows with Foot Tapper. I'm your host today, Alan Voker. My producer is the Super Trooper, Julie. And we hope you're enjoying this afternoon's selection of music, which is great artists and great songs. Now, another great Australian entertainer, Miss Debbie Burns. She's a rebel.

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Well, that was John Rowles, yes, If I Only Had Time, a New Zealand-Australian singer. Before that, one of my favourite female artists, Patsy Cline, Walking After Midnight, and opening that bracket up, Debbie Burns, He's a Rebel. Thank you for your listening company on Capital Afternoons with Ellen Voke and my producer, Julie. And a big hello to Dorothea Duncraig. She's enjoying the music. Thank you very much for your call, Dorothea, as well as all the other callers. And I'm just wondering whether you're sitting down with your legs stretched out on your reclining rocker, clicking your red heels. Do you have the red shoes, Dorothy? 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

Capital 101.7 FM. That bracket consisted of the Overlanders with Michelle, El Martino with Mary in the Morning, and starting with Peter Allen, The More I See You. And a big hello to all of our listeners throughout the world, especially those in the Northern Hemisphere who will just be rising, having breakfast or morning tea about this time. And a big hello to all of our listeners throughout Australia as well. And coming up for you now, another talented Australian artist, Delta Goodrum with Born to Fly.

A lively little tune there. That was the Tarantella Napolitana. That was for Steven Miranda, my brother from another mother. Yes. And before that, we had the Tremolos with Silence is Golden, and Roger Miller, Husbands and Wives, and Delta Goodrum started that bracket. As I said, another fine Australian talent. And big hello to Sylvia and Marbo. They're enjoying the music of yesteryear. Beryl from Rosmoyne, lovely listening in this afternoon. And Stephen Naranda, great music. Well, thank you very much, one and all, for your kind words and for your listening company. And it is pleasant when we get a call and you let us know that you're enjoying the music. It does help. Well, I know it helps me set the music for next week, so I'll go home tonight, pacify the wife, and then have tea, and then I'll spend a bit of time with my wife, and then I'll get stuck into the music for next week. Now, Silvina Martinez, the dancing queen. Yes, Cabell's very own dancing queen. She's in the building. She's been warming up, setting up. Mr. Neville Limpers is off for a couple of weeks, and Silvina's filling in today, and it'll be enjoyable music listening to her cruising program with her producer Jenny. And as I say every week, I enjoy driving north up the freeway. I don't care how slow the car park is. I just sit there and enjoy the great music from Capital Radio. And I don't say that because I'm a presenter or producer here. No, because it is good music, and that's why people ring up and let us know that they're enjoying the music, and we pick the music for our audience. Well, as I said, I know I do. Now, is there something I have to do? Yes, there is. I have to do. The Yokine Over 50s Club invites you to join them every Wednesday from 1 to 3:30pm at 287 McDonald Street in Yokine. Activities include lawn bowls, carpet bowls, tennis, badminton, cards, darts and board games. Outings are organised during the year and afternoon tea is included at a minimal cost. New members are always welcome. For further information about this friendly social group, please call Val on 9275 1581. That is the Yokine's Over 50s Club. They're inviting you to join them every Wednesday between 1 and 3:30pm at 287 McDonald Street in Yokine. Give Val a ring on 9275 1581, or you can give my super trooper producer Julie a ring on 9364 9888, and she will gladly give you that information. And now, another Australian, John Paul Young. He says he hates the music, but we know our listeners love it.

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Yes. And now, at that time of the day, as I said, Silvina Martinez is gearing up to take you through from 3 to 6 with her producer, Jenny, for the afternoon cruising program. Now, on behalf of myself, Alan Voke, and my producer, the Super Trooper, Julie, we would like to thank all of the callers and those who text or SMS'd and the listeners for inviting us and Capital Radio 101.7 into your homes. Thank you for your listening company on Capital Monday afternoon program, a mix of great artists and music from yesterday. And a big thank you to my producer again, Julie. And until next time, this is Alan Voke wishing you all a pleasant day. School zones are in force, so if you're driving through school zones, please watch our children and just watch out in case they run out in front of buses and trucks and all the rest of it there. Now, I will be back this Saturday night. Yes, Saturday night the 13th, doing the jukebox rotation shift. So please join me between 8 to 11, and I'll be playing some more great middle-of-the-road jukebox music from the 50s right through. So please join me then. If not, I'll be back next Monday, unless I've been sent to Madame Guillotine or to the news. So, as I said, 3 o'clock, we'll have the news, and Silvina Martinez will take you through some great cruising music. My tongue's getting tired here. Then we're going to have, I think, yes, we'll go to the Shadows, will we?

0: Well, this is the Shadows there with Shindig. And again, thank you very much for your listening company on Capital Monday afternoon program. And as I said, I'll be back Saturday night, 8 to 11, doing the Jukebox Saturday night program rotation shift. And then I'll be back the following Monday at 12 to 3 on Capital Monday afternoons. Now, coming up to 3 p.m. news, and then we'll have Martina Silvina Martinez. I'm having a senior moment today.
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2: Hello, I'm Peter Carey. The government and opposition are both playing down another poll showing what nation is the most popular party. Federal politics reporter Nelson Scott.
3: The latest news poll reveals One Nation's core support has soared to 31%, eclipsing Labor on 30 and the Coalition on 18. The survey shows the majority of voters have abandoned the major parties, declaring politics needs a big shake-up. Labor support has dipped to its lowest point since the Julia Gillard era, while the Coalition recorded its worst result since February. Minister Pat Conroy claims the government's slump stems from taking political risks.
4: We're focused on the national interest and making the hard decision.
3: Nationals leader Matt Canavan says the opposition needs to start listening to voters.
5: I think we've got to recognise that people are angry.
3: The poll also shows Anthony Albanese's net approval is the lowest for any Prime Minister in over a decade. Nelson Scott, Canberra.
2: Victoria's opposition leader Jess Wilson has joined politicians across the political spectrum in condemning a billboard portraying Premier Jacinta Allen as a witch. Victorian businesses are behind the truck, seen displaying the slogan "Ditch the Witch" travelling around Melbourne.
6: Of course it's inappropriate, and that sort of language, that sort of discourse should never be used in politics, and you know, we shouldn't see this happening on our streets.
2: New South Wales police say an alleged home invasion in Sydney's west was an horrific scene, revealing an 8-week-old baby was inside when a group of armed men broke in. Four men armed with machetes and a firearm entered the Merrylands property last night. A fight broke out, leaving a 22-year-old man with cuts to his thumb. Chief Inspector Rick Agius says they're seeking those responsible.
7: It would have been very scary, very horrific for them. Community expectations for this happen in a private home is unacceptable.
2: To Queensland, where an investigation has been launched into a serious crash involving a stolen car in Logan. Chloe Affleck reports.
8: Police say the stolen Hyundai hatchback was travelling on Chambers Flat Road in Marsden just after one this morning when it rolled several times and crashed into a two-storey home, causing significant structural damage. The rear passenger, a 14-year-old girl, sustained head injuries and was transported to hospital in a serious condition. Two other girls, aged 14 and 15, were also taken to hospital with minor injuries, and a 49-year-old male resident sustained minor lacerations to his feet from broken glass while rendering assistance to the girls. Police say the vehicle had been stolen from an Everton Park address on Saturday. No charges have yet been laid, with investigations ongoing. Chloe Affleck reporting.
2: And the WA Liberal Party has today vowed to build a new public hospital in Perth's northern suburbs if elected in 2029. Opposition leader Basil Semplis says the government has failed to plan for Perth's growing population. Deputy Premier Rita Saffiotti says while government planning is underway, she can't say when a commitment will be made.
9: Of course, in the future, Yanchep will be getting a hospital, of course. But we have to do that work, and we're undertaking some initial planning and planning for all of our growing suburbs.
2: This is Air News. Final match of round 13 in the AFL is underway at the MCG. Collingwood doing battle with Melbourne at the halftime of the Big Freeze 12. Collingwood lead by 2 points, 6-3-39 to Melbourne 5-7-37. New South Wales will name its side for Origin 2 after this afternoon's game between the Bulldogs and Eels at Accor Stadium. Mitchell Moses won't play for the Eels due to a hamstring concern, but coach Jason Ryle says if selected by the Blues, he'll be right to go.
10: It's going to be a pretty quick turnaround. There's not a whole heap to talk about it. So all you need to know is that if he gets selected, he'll be right to play.
2: Both the Eels and the Bulldogs are trying to revive their fading NRL hopes. The old rivals sit in the bottom four with just 4 wins each for the season. A short time ago, the score was nil all. Queensland coach Billy Slater has made a minor change to his starting side for next week's second Origin match in Melbourne. Sharks back rower Britton Nakora will start the match, pushing Ruben Cotter to lock and Max Plath to the bench. Slater says it's a better balance for the Maroons.
11: Obviously, Britt playing that more familiar role of starting in the back row on that right-hand side, so that allows us to push Ruben Cotter into the middle of the field, which is, his preferred position.
2: Australian Independent Radio News.

Good afternoon, everyone. This is Capital Community Radio's resident dancing queen, Silvina Martinez. And with the help of my producer, Jenny, we will present Capital Cruising. Yes, you heard right. I am presenting Capital Cruising today. I would like to take a moment to thank the amazing Alan Vogue and his producer, the lovely Julie, for putting on another magnificent Capital Afternoon program. I'm usually ironing while I listen to Alan. So he always does a good show. And he always delivers a beautiful playlist of music, so thank you, Alan. However, before we continue with the music, let me tell you about the weather, and we are going to have a stormy weather. Yes, today will be cloudy, very high chance of showers, the chance of a thunderstorm, possibly severe with damaging winds. Winds northwesterly 25 to 35 kilometres an hour, turning westerly 20 to 30 kilometres an hour in the afternoon, early afternoon at that. So make sure that everything is tied down and the pets are inside. Tomorrow, Tuesday the 9th, I will have a minimum of 10 and a maximum of 17 with showers easing. Cloudy, very high chance of showers, most likely in the early morning. And on Wednesday the 10th of June, minimum of 7, maximum of 18, shower or two, cloudy, medium chance of showers in the southwest and a slight chance elsewhere with light winds. And the rain will continue for the rest of the week. But let's stay inside and listen to some great music. Now, usually I'm at the producer's desk on a Friday doing Capital Cruising, but today I'm on the other side of the phone. Sorry, I mean work, but today my friend and presenter Noel Bonney and Neville both have decided to take some time off. And so I ended up on the other side of the microphone. So now I can't compete with all the experience they have, but I'll try and do my best to present a good show for you today. So for the next 3 hours, let's enjoy some great music, starting with the OJs, and let's sing a happy song. Yes.

Well, what a cheerful, lovely way to start the show. That was one of our many treasures, Helen Reddy, with one of her hits, We'll Sing in the Sunshine. And I must admit, that is my favourite song of hers. Something we can easily do here in beautiful, sunny Perth most of the time, but maybe not so much this week because it's going to be raining all week long, like I said before. And we started with the OJs and Sing a Happy Song. Isn't it good to be happy and cheerful, even if it rains? Why not? We are here at the studio. We're having a great time. Next, we got Sir Cliff Richards. Yes, we have a Sir and Paul Anka. This is Monday's Capital Cruising with Silvina and Jenny here on your favourite station, Capital Community Radio, 101.7 FM and Capital Digital.

Well, I hope you were doing the tango in that last bit and some rock and roll in between. That had a bit of both, didn't it? That was Loveland, a romantic ballad by Paul Anka, released in 1961. And so Cliff Richard and the Shadows with Wonderful Life. I love the movie Wonderful Life with James Stewart. Oh, I just love that movie. From the 1964 movie of the same name. Yeah, see? So let's keep the good vibrations going with the Beach Boys. Yes, because it's beach weather out there. This is Monday's Capital Cruising. I'm Silvina Martinez, your presenter for today, and you can call us on 9364 9888, or you can text us on 0491 866 622, and please don't forget to put your first name and suburb so we can acknowledge you on air, because I love acknowledging people on air. So yeah, but let's go for those good vibrations.

Well, motorists, I'm afraid Main Roads has advised us that there's a breakdown in Roy Highway northbound at Great Eastern Highway Bypass in Midland. Track breakdown, left emergency lane blocked, heavy congestion, delays expected, exercise extreme caution or seek alternative routes. That's Roy Highway northbound at Great Eastern Highway Bypass, Midland. Track breakdown, left emergency lane blocked, heavy congestion, delays expected, exercise extreme caution, or of course, seek alternative routes. So, yeah, please be careful out there because the weather is not very nice.

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1: The Lonely Surfer by Jack Nitzky. This song is considered a unique spaghetti western style entry into the surf genre. And that's exactly the first thought that comes into my mind every time I hear that song. And we have the amazing sound of the Beach Boys. I mean, who can beat the Beach Boys with the unmistakable sound of Good Vibrations? So I thought it was appropriate to have a couple of songs about islands after the surfing song. Why not get lost in the middle of an island for a few minutes? Why not? I mean, it is 3:30, so, and we are in an island, so let's go for it.

Well, that's what my father must have said to my mother when she says, "Would you like to go to Australia? That's an island in the middle of the ocean." And here we are, 50-odd years later. Anyway, Islands in the Stream by Kenny Rogers and Dolly Parton, a song written by the Bee Gees, offered to Marvin Gaye as an R&B song. Then he reworked it and tailored it for Kenny Rogers, who did not like the song initially. So the Bee Gees suggested a duet with Dolly Parton, who was recording in the same building. And the rest is history. What a beautiful song. How about that, eh? And we also started the bracket with American Johnny James and her version of In the Middle of an Island. Now, next, we cannot have a program without having Elvis. So let's go for Elvis. This is Capital Cruising with Silvina and Jenny on Capital Community Radio, 101.7 FM and Capital Digital.

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And then he kissed me by the Crystals, a nice cheery song about a girl meeting a boy, dating and getting engaged. Oh, the good old days of courtship, wasn't it? And we started with the King Elvis Presley and his 1962 hit Kiss Me Quick. Whoa, next it's More Than a Feeling by the Boston Band. But before that, I have to tell you about the Collectible Society of Western Australia is holding an antique and collector's fair on Saturday the 13th and Sunday the 14th of June. So not long to go. 9:30 to 4 p.m. There are loads of vintage treasures to be had and refreshments will be available. It's on the South Perth Civic Centre, located on the corner of South Terrace and Sandgate Street. For all inquiries, please call Brad on 0408 929 618. That's Brad on 0408 929 618 for the Antique Collectors Fair on Saturday the 13th and 14th. But if you missed any of that, Jenny will be very happy to give you all the details again. Now, like I said before, let's go for Boston and More Than a Feeling.

Well, I can hear my heartbeat beat because I'm always nervous when I do this. Don't know why. The Herman's Hermits with their version of Can't You Hear My Heartbeat? A lovely, catchy tune, and it reminds me of a British show, Heartbeat, I think it's called. My mum and dad used to watch it all the time. And we also had the band Boston Delighted Us with More Than a Feeling. The song was written by Tom Scholz, who spent 5 years perfecting the track in his basement studio. 5 years! My goodness gracious. Moral of that story? Never give up on anything, because look what happened to him. Next, some magic songs. Yeah, let's go for some magic, because we need magic on this weather. This is Capital Cruising with Sylvina and Jenny, and you can call us on 9364 9888. Or you can text us on 0491 866 622. And please don't forget to put your first name and suburb so we can acknowledge you on air. So, yeah, please give us a call and tell us how much you're dancing or having fun or whatever it is you're doing. Just call and have a chat with us.

Well, I hope you all got your leotards out. We had one offer here of someone wanting to do that, but we gave it a miss, very fortunately for that. But anyway, that was the very talented Olivia Newton-John with her hit Magic from the movie Xanadu. And the band America with her soft rock hit You Can Do Magic. Now, let me do some magic and put some dancing songs. Yes, because we need dancing songs all the time. This is Cruising on your favourite station, Capital Community Radio 101.7 FM and Capital Digital. And since you've got your leotards out, you might as well dance.

Well, I hope you were all dancing safely to the Safety Dance by Canadian band Men Without Hearts. And it says, if you don't dance, you're no friend of mine. And my friends know that, so they have to dance every time they're near me. This band is made up of three classically trained brothers. And the group's name came about because the brothers, following a self-described principle of style before comfort, refused to wear hats during Montreal's cold winters, calling themselves the Men Without Hearts. So there you are. Interesting rebellion for very cold winters in Canada, isn't it? I'm not sure I would have done that. And we also had Kenny Loggins and Jim Messina with Your Mama Don't Dance and Your Daddy Don't Rock and Roll. My parents did dance, but I never saw them rock and roll. Maybe more of a tango type of couple. Something my son could never say. He's always seen me dance. Next, my Latin break with a bit of a difference. But before I do that, because it's 4:05, I need to tell you about the weather, the horrible weather we're having. Yes, cloudy, very high chance of showers, the chance of a thunderstorm, possibly severe with damaging winds. Winds northwesterly 25 to 35 kilometers per hour, turning westerly 20 to 30 kilometers per hour in the early afternoon. Tomorrow, Tuesday the 9th, we have a minimum of 10 and a maximum of 17, with showers easing, but cloudy weather, very high chance of showers, most likely in the early morning. And Wednesday the 10th of June, we have 7 to 18 degrees, shower or two, cloudy, medium chance of showers in the southwest, slight chance elsewhere, and some light winds. And currently we have, it's gone up, 19.2 degrees. So, it's the type of weather to be very careful on the roads and also to stay home and do some dancing. So that's what we're all about here. And now, like I said, it's my Latin break with a twist.

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1: It's your birthday. They brought cake. And suddenly, everyone wants to talk about love. Company Stephen Sondheim's Razor Sharp musical returns reimagined by Whopper's incredible music theatre students. 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

Before I tell you about my Latin break with a change, I'd like to say hi to Sylvia and Marbo, who are enjoying dancing to the music. I am glad, and I hope Marbo has a nice pair of leotards to wear when he dances. Thank you so much for calling, Sylvia. Ron of Como, he's enjoying the bright and happy music. Oh, I hope so. I tried to brighten everybody's day just for a little while with this rainy weather. That will be good. And we had an SMS from Kim of Cunningville. She's one of our very nice producers here, and she says that she just arrived home after a wild and windy drive. So keep playing.

This track adapted to Calippo's style of jump in the line, Shake Senora, made famous by Harry Belafonte. And we started with the Cheetah Girls with Amigas, which means friends, from the Disney movie The Cheetah Girls 2. Next, as usual, after my Latin break, we have three great Aussies coming up because we love our Aussies. This is Silvina and Jenny bringing you Capital Cruising. And remember, you can tune in to Capital Community Radio 24 hours a day at 101.7 FM, or you can go to our website, press listen, and voila, you'll hear us all at any time. So let me say to you, wherever you are in the world, buenas tardes, amigos, or good evening, friends. I mean, good afternoon, friends, not good evening. And thank you so much for joining us here in this wild, wild Perth in Western Australia.

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1: All right, so much Aussie talent in one bracket. The Twilights with their major 1964 hit cover of Needle in a Haystack. And believe me, I'm a dressmaker and finding a needle on the floor is just as hard. And even worse if it's carpet. So, yeah, you don't have to have a haystack to lose the needle. But anyway, Kylie Minogue with her cover and debut single The Locomotion. And Sky Hooks with the hit All My Friends Are Getting Married. All my friends got married in the 80s, so now they're just sitting at home listening to me. Yay! Next we have Meatloaf and Queen, because you can't have a cruising show without Meatloaf and Queen. So I suggest you turn your volumes up and get your singing voices on and your air guitars and whatever it is on. You're listening to Capital Cruising, and you can ring us on 9364 9888, or you can text us on 0491 866 22, and please don't forget to put your first name and suburb so we can acknowledge you on air. Okay, get ready for some Meatloaf.

you got blood on your face, a big disgrace, waving your banner all over the place.

Well, I hope you're all as exhausted as I am with all that dancing and screaming and all sorts of things. But no. I was very, very... I don't know what I was. I was having fun. Anyway, that was Queen with a Grammy Hall of Fame song, We Will Rock You, and Meatloaf with the rock classic Paradise by the Dashboard Light. Yes, two colossal songs that have left me very little voice, believe it or not. So let's keep having fun with some computer games. But before that, I'll give you a rest and tell you a little announcement calling all social bridge players. Would you like to join a friendly and welcoming bridge club? The Mainlands Bridge Club, located at 55 Gummery Street in Bedford, invites you to join them either on Monday, Wednesday or Thursday. Free coaching is provided for those who haven't played before. If this is of interest to you, please call Linley on 93285349. That's Linley on 93285349 for the Mainlands Bridge Club of... Mainlands, yeah. And like I said, next we have some computer games, and I'm not talking about the TV, I'm talking about you dancing to computer games.

Well, obviously, video has not killed all of us because there's a whole heap of us here at the Capital Radio, and there's a lot of us in the 80s and 90s and 60s and 70s and all sorts of ages, and we're all still here on the radio. Yes, so there you are, you British pop group, The Bagels, with Video Killed the Radio Star. At 12:01 a.m. on August the 1st, 1981, this video became the first to air on MTV, making it an iconic symbol of the music video era. And we started with New Zealand band My Sex with their 1979 hit Computer Games. Yes, and I hope you were all dancing to it and not actually playing computer games. Next we got Supertramp and The Police with a logical song, and maybe not so logical song. I don't know. I'm not that logical.

Well, I'm not sure which one of those two songs was the more logical one of the two. That was English band The Police with a hit, dee doo doo dee da da. I wonder how many fathers play that to their babies. So, dee doo doo doo da da da da. Okay, I'm being silly now. A song described as an articulate song about being inarticulate, in which they recorded in three different languages. I wonder how they say dee doo doo and da da da in three different languages, but never mind. Go figure. And Supertramp with their biggest hit, The Logical Song. Which, was it logical? I'll leave it up to you. Now, next we have Chuck Miller and Chuck Berry with a couple of car songs. And I'd like to say hi to a few people that rang in. And it's so nice to hear from you all. So please keep the phone calls up. And, yeah, it's always nice to hear from our listeners. This is Capital Cruising with Silvina and Jenny here on your favourite station, Capital Community Radio, 101.7 FM and Capital Digital. And it's 4 minutes to 5 o'clock. Gee, the time is running out.

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1: Hello, I'm Peter Carey. The government and opposition are both playing down another poll showing what nation is the most popular party. Federal politics reporter Nelson Scott.
2: The latest news poll reveals One Nation's core support has soared to 31%, eclipsing Labor on 30 and the Coalition on 18. The survey shows the majority of voters have abandoned the major parties, declaring politics needs a big shake-up. Labor support has dipped to its lowest point since the Julia Gillard era, while the Coalition recorded its worst result since February. Minister Pat Conroy claims the government's slump stems from taking political risks.
3: We're focused on the national interest and making the hard decision.
2: Nationals leader Matt Canavan says the opposition needs to start listening to voters.
4: I think we've got to recognise that people are angry.
2: The poll also shows Anthony Albanese's net approval is the lowest for any Prime Minister in over a decade. Nelson Scott, Canberra.
1: Victoria's opposition leader, Jess Wilson, has joined politicians across the political spectrum in condemning a billboard portraying Premier Jacinta Allen as a witch. Victorian businesses are behind the truck, seen displaying the slogan, "Ditch the Witch," travelling around Melbourne.
5: Of course it's inappropriate, and that sort of language, that sort of discourse should never be used in politics. And, you know, we shouldn't see this happening on our streets.
1: New South Wales police say an alleged home invasion in Sydney's west was an horrific scene, revealing an eight-week-old baby was inside when a group of armed men broke in. Four men armed with machetes and a firearm entered the Merrylands property last night. A fight broke out, leaving a 22-year-old man with cuts to his thumb. Chief Inspector Rick Agius says they're seeking those responsible.
6: It would have been very scary, very horrific for them. Community expectations for this happen in a private home is unacceptable.
1: To Queensland, where an investigation has been launched into a serious crash involving a stolen car in Logan. Chloe Affleck reports.
7: Police say the stolen Hyundai hatchback was travelling on Chambers Flat Road in Marsden just after one this morning when it rolled several times and crashed into a two-storey home, causing significant structural damage. The rear passenger, a 14-year-old girl, sustained head injuries and was transported to hospital in a serious condition. Two other girls, aged 14 and 15, were also taken to hospital with minor injuries, and a 49-year-old male resident sustained minor lacerations to his feet from broken glass while rendering assistance to the girls. Police say the vehicle had been stolen from an Everton Park address on Saturday. No charges have yet been laid, with investigations ongoing. Chloe Affleck reporting.
1: And the WA Liberal Party has today vowed to build a new public hospital in Perth's northern suburbs if elected in 2029. Opposition leader Basil Semplis says the government has failed to plan for Perth's growing population. Deputy Premier Rita Saffiotti says while government planning is underway, she can't say when a commitment will be made.
8: Of course, in the future, Yanchep will be getting a hospital, of course. But we have to do that work, and we're undertaking some initial planning and planning for all of our growing suburbs.
1: This is Air News. Broncos legend Darren Lockyer has thrown his support behind Ezra Mamm as Brisbane's number six, despite last week's loss to Gold Coast. Mamm was dropped to the bench for the Titans' clash and made a key error in the final minute, but Lockyer said he's got the skills to be a long-term 5'8".
9: His attitude on the weekend looked really good. You know, I guess the play right at the death of the game was probably not the right one, but I do think that Ezra, you know, given what he's capable of when he's playing his best football, I do think he's the number six for the Broncos.
1: The Queensland Maroons have named their Game 2 State of Origin squad. Lachlan Gray has the details.
10: Queensland coach Billy Slater has rolled the dice on Reece Walsh, the out-of-form fullback recalled to the bench at the expense of Broncos teammate Ezra Mamm. The Maroons will field an unchanged starting backline, but some tweaks up front. Britton Nakora will start in the forwards. Max Plath moves to the interchange alongside Dolphins teammate Kulikefu Finifuiaki, who is set to make his Origin debut. Helam Lukey and Murray Taulagi have also been called into the 20-man squad to replace injured Broncos Pat Carrigan and Gimit Shibasaki. Queensland must win Game 2 in Melbourne next week to keep the series alive. Lachlan Gray, Brisbane.
1: And Sevens rugby star Madison Levi scored two tries and saved another as Australia beat New Zealand 26-19 in Bordeaux to be crowned Women's World Champions. Australian Independent Radio News.
11: And now for Perth forecast. Guests, it'll be cloudy, very high chance of showers today, which we know. The chance of a thunderstorm, possibly severe, with damaging winds. Winds northwesterly, 25 to 35 kilometres per hour, turning westerly, 20 to 30 kilometres an hour in the early afternoon. Tomorrow, Tuesday the 9th of June, we have a minimum of 10 and maximum of 17. Showers easing, cloudy, very high chance of showers, most likely in the early morning. And for Wednesday the 10th of June, we have a minimum of 7, maximum of 18, a shower or two, cloudy, and medium chance of showers in the southwest and a slight chance elsewhere with light winds. And the current temperature, it's 19.2. Now, we heard one of their car songs before the before we had to go to news, and that was by Chuck Miller with Bright Red Convertible. So I hope you enjoyed that one while you were driving. And then we had an instrumental, El Cumbanchero by Nikki D, to lead us to news. But I thought, well, we need to play the Chuck Berry car song. So let's listen to Chuck Berry.

Well, that was Chuck Berry with No Particular Place to Go, but I'm sure that you all have a particular place to go to, but please take it easy on the roads because it's very horrible out there. Just take it easy, take your time and enjoy the cruising show. Yes, look, the time is 5:10, so I think it's time for some Doctor Hook because I like Doctor Hook. Elvis.

Well, we started that bracket with Dr. Hook, with one of their many hits, Everyone's Making It Big But Me. And here I am on Capital Radio. See, I made it. Yes, I did, just like me. And the Beatles with 8 days a week. And that is exactly like our radio station, where we play great music by great artists all week, 24 hours a day, 8 days a week, here on your Capital Community Radio 101.7 FM and Capital Digital. And I'd like to say hi to Steve from Loranda and Rob from Gosnells, who have both enjoyed our show. Next, Survivor, the band, not the series. Yeah, the series, nah, the band.

Well, motorists, before I tell you about my next two songs or the songs I just played, I'd like to tell you that there's a breakdown on the Mitchell Freeway northbound before Power Street in Wembley. Breakdown tollway situation. Left emergency lane blocked. There is congestion, so exercise extreme caution. That is a breakdown on the Mitchell Freeway northbound before Power Street in Wembley. And there's a breakdown tollway situation. So left emergency lane is blocked and it is congested. So please exercise extreme caution, or if you can avoid the area altogether, that would be great. But otherwise, please be patient so that we can all get home safely. Okay, now we just had Stevie Wonder with Superstition. Now, do you believe in superstition? I don't believe it, but I won't walk under leathers just in case. But also, I find it interesting that, for example, here in Australia, people believe on Friday the 13th being bad luck. In Argentina, where I'm from, we believe in Tuesday the 13th. So there you are. So just in case, don't go out on Friday the 13th or Tuesday the 13th. And I'm pretty sure that in Russia or somewhere around there, they believe in Wednesday the 13th. So maybe just stay home all week, but never mind. And that's just one of the many different superstitions around the world. And we started with American band Survivor and their hit Eye of the Tiger, specially written for the Rocky III movie with Sylvester Stallone. Now, next we have a couple of novelty songs to put a smile on your face while you're driving or you're at home or whatever it is you're doing. I hope this brings a smile to your face. 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And remember to tune in all the time.

0: It's too late to say when.
1: Well, that was a very different bracket, wasn't it? Code of Love by Mark San. And My Uncle Used to Love Me, But She Died. I'm not sure what that song is about, but they're nonsense songs to brighten out the afternoon. And I hope that all you people out there looking for love were, jotting down the Code of Love. See if that helps you. next, we have Hush, Daddy Cool. Yeah, we have Hush and Daddy Cool. But before that, I think I need to put a promo. So listen to the promo.
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Well, he's just crazy, isn't he? Some more Aussie talent, Daddy Cool with Come Back Again. It was featured on the debut album Daddy Who, Daddy Cool, which was a massive hit and record-breaking success in Australia, staying at number one for 7 weeks. And glam rock band Hush with their version of Glad All Over from their album Rough, Tough and Ready. Now next we got Maxine Nightingale. The time is 25 to 6, and I'd like just to say hi to Steve from Noranda, Rob from Gosnells, John of Cunningville, who says keep the tempo going because the whole state needs to start jumping. Yes, that's what I reckon. Keep up the good work. Thank you, John, and I will do my best, at least for the next 20 minutes. All right, next, like I said, we got Maxine Nightingale.

Well, I can't stop talking on the microphone today. But yes, I'd like to say hi to Richard from Dianella, who says, it's a great program. Thank you, Richard. It's always nice to hear from you. And also, I'd like to tell you about the City Beach Provers Club. It's a mixed club for retirees, and you're invited to join them when they meet on the second Monday of each month, 9:45 a.m. at the Cambridge Bowling Club in Floret. You'll enjoy free tea, coffee and biscuits, hear interesting guest speakers and outings, and regularly arrange for members. Guests are always welcome. If you're interested in attending or would like further information, please contact Tony Kennard on 0449 259 307. That's Tony Kennard on 0449 259 307 for the City Beach Provers Club. And if you missed any of that, you can always call Jenny here on 9364 9888. Now, we had a husband and wife duo, Steve Lawrence and Eddie Gourmet, with I Can't Stop Thinking About You. I say that to my hubby every day. And Maxine Nightingale, and with her pop disco hit, Right Back Where We Started From, a song written in 7 minutes and released in 1975. Now, that was 7 minutes well spent, obviously. And next, we got Donna Summer and ELO, and She Works Hard for the Money, don't we all?

Well, that was Electric Light Orchestra with Evil Woman. But before I tell you all about Evil Woman and the other song, I'd like to advise motorists that there has been a breakdown towaway problem on the Kwinana Freeway southbound after Manning Road in Salter Point. Breakdown towaway situation, centre lane blocked, heavy congestion, exercise extreme caution. And there's a breakdown towaway problem on the Kwinana Freeway southbound after Manning Road in Salter Point, the centre lane is blocked. There is heavy congestion, so please exercise extreme caution or avoid the area altogether if you can. And please take it easy on the roads. Okay, back to the music. That was the Electric Light Orchestra with Evil Woman and Donna Summers with She Works Hard for the Money, a song she co-wrote with Michael O'Motion after she attended a party and was inspired by a real-life encounter with Onetta Johnson, an exhausted restroom attendant sleeping in a restroom bathroom. Now, I would like to give a shout-out to George M. and maybe ask him to maybe pay us with some chocolate money. Any chocolate money available, George? Well, just keep it in mind. Next, the Eagles and Tommy Emmanuel with some tequila, but not while you're driving.

And I would like to say hi to Richard from Dianella, who says it was a great program. Thank you so much, Richard. I always enjoy talking to you, and I'm very happy you enjoyed my program. Now, that was Tequila Sunrise by the Eagles from their album Desperado. Now, unfortunately, we have come to the end of our show, and I don't know about Jenny, but I'm looking forward to putting my feet up and letting my hubby surprise me with dinner. We have thoroughly enjoyed spending time with all of you, and we hope all of you have enjoyed our Capital Cruising program, and that we made you smile, reminisce, and dance at some stage in the last 3 hours. If not dance, maybe just some, you know, air guitar or something. I would like to thank Jenny for producing so brilliantly for me today. It has been a pleasure working with you for the first time, Jenny, and I hope it's not the last time. But most of all, we would like to thank all our callers and listeners for letting us share and enjoy this time with you. We will leave you with Sue Templeton and her very efficient producer, Susan, for the always wonderful Capital Easy Evenings. I will be back on Saturday, the 20th of June, 8 to 11, for my Dancing Jukebox program. In the meantime, till we meet again, this is Silvina and Jenny saying adios, amigos, and have a safe and happy week ahead.

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1: This is Air News Western Australia. I'm Peter Carey. A rescue jet has been deployed to the goldfields to help in a search for a 24-year-old woman last seen more than 150 kilometres north of Kalgoorlie on Friday. There are increasing concerns for Crystal Johnston after she got out of a car which had stopped on a remote stretch of the Goldfields Highway. It's believed she doesn't have access to any food, water or a mobile phone. A coordinated multi-agency land search and rescue operation is underway. The WA opposition leader says he will introduce a bill this year to deregulate Sunday trading, allowing bigger retailers to open from 8 a.m. alongside small and speciality stores. Chamber of Commerce and Industry WA polling has found more than half of West Aussies want retailers to have the option to open earlier to accommodate busy family schedules. Basil Semplis says shoppers should be able to take advantage of competitive prices that are not available on many products at independent grocers.
2: In 2026, they want a freedom to be able to go and do that grocery shopping or other shopping earlier. This comes with being a modern city. And I note that every other capital city in Australia has deregulated Sunday morning trading hours.
1: Meanwhile, the Nationals will introduce a bill to the WA Parliament to legislate mandatory train lighting to improve safety at rail crossings. The bill would mandate improved visibility standards, including flashing beacons, side lighting and enhanced reflectors. Nationals WA leader Shane Love says the Liberals are also supportive of the bill, which will save lives at rail crossings. And an accidental fire which engulfed a car on the Kwinana Freeway southbound near the Canning Highway exit this morning has been extinguished. Police and paramedics also attended after the blaze was reported around 11 this morning. No one was hurt, but the vehicle was destroyed. A class action has been launched against James Hardy Industries after the building materials company share price dropped more than 34% over 2 days. Maurice Blackburn Lawyers is looking to recover losses suffered by Australian shareholders. The action alleges the company engaged in misleading or deceptive conduct by failing to keep the market informed of issues affecting its financial performance. The tourism minister says the upcoming Sale Grand Prix will attract even more fans and visitors to WA. The Sale GP event is returning to Perth next February and will be the only Australian destination on the 2027 global racing calendar. Rhys Whitby says tickets go on sale next week.
3: As well as San Francisco, as well as Rome, as well as Hong Kong, and in Fremantle in Western Australia. And it proves that we are a major international destination for big sporting events and big spectacular events.
1: And finally, to mark World Oceans Day, university researchers have unveiled a major breakthrough in the fight against the illegal marine wildlife trade. They've designed an AI detection tool that uses scans to automatically catch smuggled ocean species inside bags. Macquarie University's Dr. Vanessa Perotta says the technology can operate on a massive scale.
4: If we can understand where these trafficking demands are coming from, we can help stamp that out. It can sometimes happen alongside other activities such as the moving of money. So if we have more knowledge, we can try and stop this activity, which will help safeguard natural biodiversity.
1: This is Air News, Western Australia.

And that we just started with Lalo Schifrin's and his orchestra with Mission Impossible. Welcome to the Monday Easy Listening Program. I'm Sue Templeton, and my producer tonight is Susan. And before we begin the program, I'd like to thank Silvina Martinez for stepping in for Noel, actually, this afternoon with Capital Cruising Program, and also her very lively selection of songs, along with some interesting commentary, and also her producer Jenny for helping out on the phones. The time is just 8 minutes past six, and today's weather forecast, it's cloudy, very high chance of showers. There's no surprises there. The chance of a thunderstorm, possibly severe and damaging winds. Winds northwesterly to 25 to 35 kilometres an hour, turning westerly to 20 to 30 kilometres an hour in the early and late afternoon. And the chance of showers and a possible storm, it's 100%. It's already probably arrived. Tomorrow, Tuesday the 9th, the minimum will be 10 and the maximum 17. Again, a 95% chance of showers. And it looks like it's continuing on in Wednesday, 50% chance. So it looks like we've got rain at least until Thursday. And the current temperature is 18.1. So stay warm and drive carefully if you're on your way home.

And that was, of course, the Queen of Soul, Aretha Franklin, with Trouble in Mind. And that was first recorded and released by Thelma Lavizzo in 1924, so quite an early tune, that one. 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We are broadcasting and streaming from Wireless Hill in Western Australia. And if you have any comments through the program, Susan's on the phones tonight and would be happy to have a chat. So the station number is 9364 9888. Alternatively, if you want to SMS, the number is 0491 8666 22. So the SMS again is 0491 8666 22.

That was Dionne Warwick with Just One of Those Things. That was a Cole Porter number from 1935. He wrote that for the musical Jubilee. And before that was the West Australian-born Brian Cadd with Ginger Man. And he composed that and released it in 1972. He has been unwell, but is in recovering. And he's still with us at the age of 79. If you were lucky enough in the early 70s and you're of a certain age, you would have seen him performing gigs around Perth in some of the pubs. 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If you just tuned in, you're listening to the Easy Evening Listening Program, and you're with the two Sues tonight, and I hope you stay and enjoy the program and stay inside and be safe and warm. The City of Brass Band presents Virtuosic Brass, a dazzling afternoon concert featuring international euphonium star Bastien Baumet and talented musicians from within the band. It's happening on Sunday, the 21st of June, at Government House in Government House Ballroom in St George's Terrace, Perth, commencing at 1 p.m. You won't want to miss this amazing event. There's music for everyone. For further information and ticket details, please go to the City of Perth Band Facebook page. I really recommend that you go to this concert. I interviewed the conductor on Saturday, and evidently Bastien Baumet is a world-class euphonium player, and it will be a very unique opportunity to see him performing at a Government House on the 21st of June. So think about that one.

That was the Australian group Human Nature with the 1970 Van Morrison composition Crazy Love. And before that was Gregory Porter with The Consequence of Love.

unpredictable. Laugh at me, say that I'm impractical. Have fun about my rainbows.

0: We started the set with the somewhat sultry voice of Pearl Bailey with Call Me Irresponsible. Pearl Bailey is an interesting character. She started her career in vaudeville and progressed to Broadway, and then was also on television quite a bit in the 1950s and 60s. Very popular singer, Pearl Bailey. And that was followed by Billy Paul with his classic Me and Mrs. Jones. And then we finished with the John Barry orchestral number Dances with Wolves from the soundtrack for the film of the same name. You're listening to the Easy Evenings program with Susan and myself, also a Sue. And if you want to give her a call, you can. Her number, the number here at the station, is 93649888. If you want to SMS, it's 0491866622.
1: Have I got a surprise for you guys? You know, there's a lot of great entertainers and artists in the world, so many wonderful artists. Every once in a while, there's certain performers that come along that they're just blessed with a destiny. The three that come to mind are Billie Holiday and Edith Piaf, Hank Williams. It goes beyond success. It becomes immortal. And I really believe when the minute I heard this person sing that this is one of the artists that will go up on the shelf with them. Please welcome K.D. Lang.

0: And there, of course, was the live performance of Tony Bennett and K.D. Lang with Moon Glow, which was also featured as an instrumental, some listeners will remember, from the 1950s film called Picnic, which featured a very, very young William Holden and fairly young Kim Novak as well. It's a great scene of them dancing to Moon Glow.
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Well, we started that bracket with James Morrison and with You Give Me Something. And then we had Foreigner with their hit Waiting for a Girl Like You. And lastly was Jeffrey Gurumul Yanupingu with Wuyathul, so an Aboriginal number. It's time for a weather update. And so for this evening, just a 100% chance of rain and chance of a thunderstorm, possibly severe with damaging winds. Winds northwesterly, 25 to 35 kilometres an hour, turning westerly, 20 to 30 kilometres an hour. And tomorrow, Tuesday the 9th of June, minimum 10, maximum 17, cloudy, very high chance of showers, most likely in the early morning. Winds westerly, 25 to 35 kilometres an hour, tending southwesterly before dawn and then becoming light in the early afternoon. 95% chance of rain for tomorrow. And Wednesday, we're looking at a 50% chance, and it also looks like possible rain on Thursday. So it's going to be mostly a wet week, so stay warm.

And that was, of course, the Bee Gees with Alone. And before that, we heard from Australian Julie Anthony with the Stevie Wonder ballad Lately. And firstly was the Bruce Springsteen number, If I Should Fall Behind. He dedicated that to his second wife and bandmate, Paula Shearflaw. I hope you're enjoying the program. It's just 7:15 and the temperature is 17.7. So it's still not too cool, so it's good. Okay, more music.

0: That was Steve Terrell with I Can't Get Started, and that was written by Russian-American composer Vernon Duke and Ira Gershwin in 1936. The Russian composer Vernon Duke also wrote the classic Autumn in New York. Very interesting composer, that one. And before that, we heard River. That's Joni Mitchell, her classic River. So two great numbers, those ones. 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

0: Well, we started the set with Amy Winehouse and the Marvin Gaye classic, I Heard It Through the Grapevine. And that was followed by Chet Baker with It's Always You. And then we just heard the Australian Grace Knight with Baby, Won't You Please Come Home. Cycling Without Age is a volunteer-run organisation giving free e-assisted trishaw rides to older people or those with a disability or injury unable to cycle for themselves. Rides take place at 14 scenic locations across Perth, 7 days per week, 9:30 to 11:30 a.m. Passengers can sit back and feel the wind in their hair from these comfortable conversational couches on wheels. Bookings are recommended. Volunteer pilot cyclists are also needed. For locations and further information, visit Cycling Without Age Perth website. Okay, so that's Cycling Without Age. 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
1: Now here's one of my favourite songs. It is called Don't Ask Me Why I Cry. It speaks of love and the pain of love and of parting.

And that was Samuel Barber with Andaggio for Strings. And you may remember that from the film Platoon. And before that was just one that I found, a classic Marlene Dietrich with Das Lied des Os, Don't Ask Me to Cry, Why I Cry. Dietrich, born in Germany, performed in Berlin in the 1920s and starred in silent films. She relocated to the States in the 1930s and began starring in films there. During World War II, she was known for humanitarian efforts and for housing German and French exiles and improving morale on the French lines. She received various honours for her wartime work. 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Ted Saparo will be coming in shortly to do his program, so I hope you will stay and listen to that as well.

And that was Shania Twain with You're Still the One. And before that, we heard from Harold Melbourne and Norah Jones with Fools Rush In. And we started the set with a very wistful Ricky Lee Jones, It Never Entered My Mind. It's almost time for me to leave. I'd like to thank Susan for sitting at the producer's desk tonight. I'd also like to thank Jenny from Rockingham. I hope you enjoyed your dinner and listening to the rest of the program, Jenny. And also Richard from Dianella. Thank you, Richard, for phoning in. It's always good to hear from you. And Ted Sapara will be presenting his show very shortly, along with Stan at the producer's desk. So I hope you will stay and listen to that.

That was Buffalo Springfield with, what was the name of that song? Oh, For What It's Worth. I just had to look at my notes again. Yeah, For What It's Worth, Buffalo Springfield. Hope you enjoyed that. I'm just going to finish off with instrumental from The River Runs Through, which is A Trip to the Unknown. So I hope you enjoy a little bit of that anyway.

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Stay safe and stay warm. 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

And so it is a very, very good evening. And thank you very much, Sue, for another wonderful program. As always, it is Ted Zappara here on this fairly unusual Monday night. It's fairly wet, although it hasn't been as wet as expected. But we're looking forward to playing some great music throughout the evening. And tonight is, I specialised in the year of 1966. And I thought tonight we'll come back a decade to make it 50 years. And tonight we're going to highlight the year of 1976. And I will go through things that hopefully might be of interest to you from 1976. But the biggest group of 1976 here in Australia were, in fact, this was the first of four major hits of 1976.

and from 1976, which is the year we're going to focus on tonight, Devil Woman and Cliff Richard. We also had Van McCoy and The Hustle, and we led that bracket to the first of our 1976 hits with, of course, ABBA, who had a huge influence on music in 1976 here in Australia especially, and that was the first of four huge hits they had, Fernando. So the time here at Capital 101.7 FM and Capital Digital is now 13 minutes past 8 p.m. And of course Stan is in with me as always on a Monday night, and he'll be delighted if anybody wants to give us a call. Tell us what happened to you in 1976. Was it a big year, a bad year, a good year? Oh, he would love to know. I know Alan and Estelle, you would have been celebrating 50 years of marriage, because when we did 66, it was 60 years, so you would have, how would you have thought you would last another 50 years from where you celebrated? So, you would have been celebrating 10, I'm sorry, 10 it would have been. 10 years, and you went another 50 on from there. So if you've got some great, interesting things that happened to you in 1976, we'd love to hear about it. 9364988. And of course, we were supposed to have some really big storms over the last few days, but I don't think it really was that bad at all, especially today, maybe tomorrow, but we had a relatively mild day. It was a few showers, but tomorrow, Tuesday the 9th, we've got an overnight tonight of 10, followed by a maximum tomorrow of 17. 3 to 9 mil of rain expected, most likely in the morning. Winds westerly 25 to 35 kilometres per hour, tending southwesterly through the afternoon. On Wednesday, a shower or two, 7 to 18, and Thursday, showers as well, 9 to 18. So it sounds like it's just going to be a typical winter week. So my special request tonight is actually for Jim out there in Thorney. Hi, Jim. Hope you're listening in, because you requested last week our musical from Kismet. And I said I would oblige, and here we have tonight from the musical Kismet, which is adapted by Charles Lederer and Luther Davis from the play in 1911, and lyrics and musical adaptation by Robert Wright and George Forrest. And this is Anne Blythe and Vic Damone with Stranger in Paradise.

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Elton John and Kiki D, Don't Go Breaking My Heart. And we also received the 1976 Ivor Novello Award for the best song musically and lyrically. We had Wings in there with Silly Love Songs, and it was McCartney's 27th American number one as a songwriter. Remember, he wrote a lot of songs for others as well. The all-time record for the most number one hits achieved by a songwriter. And for Jim out there in Thornley, hope you enjoyed The Stranger in Paradise with Anne Blythe and Vic Damone. And that was, of course, from the musical Kismet as a special request. So the time here at Capital 101.7 FM and Capital Digital is now 8:30. And I hope you're enjoying the music from 1976. It was a big year because it was in 1976 that the Apple Computer Company was founded, and also the first flight of the supersonic Concorde jet. So there's a couple of things that happened in 1976. If you've got a special event that happened in 1976 or remember things that were happening around that time, give Stan a call on 93649888. We'd love to hear from you. But I hope you're enjoying the music as well. This was the Grammy Awards Song of the Year. Barry Manilow, I Write the Songs.

0: free.
1: That came out in the early of 1976, and of course that was Paul Simon and 50 Ways to Leave Your Lover. We also had James Galway and the theme from The Young and the Restless. Remember that show? The Young and the Restless was Nadia's theme from The Young and the Restless. If you're wondering, if you thought you knew it and you couldn't quite place it, that's what it was, the Nadia's theme from The Young and the Restless. And we led that bracket out with the Grammy Award winning Song of the Year, Barry Manilow, and I Write the Songs. So the time here at Capital 101.7 FM and Capital Digital is now 8:40, and we will be having our serial at 9 p.m. And that, of course, will be the episode... What is the episode? Let me have a look. Episode 85 of the serial, The Cruise of the Three Brothers. Now, a seniors art and painting group meets on Monday mornings, 9 a.m. to midday, at the Hammersley Recreation Centre in Belvedere Road. 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That's Michael. If you'd like to know more about the Seniors Art and Painting Group, who meet on Monday mornings, 9 a.m. to midday at the Hammersley Recreation Centre in Belvedere Road. Facilities are excellent. Small payment to cover the cost of the room. You don't have to be any good at it. You just have to be able to enjoy some art and painting. I'd be along doing my stick man. That's about the best I can do. I've never been any good at art or painting. But I hope you are, and Michael's the man to call. Or indeed, give Stan a call here on 93649888 here at the studio if you'd like any further information. Right, it's our classical time now. Now, Ruslan and Led Miller from, excuse me, Glika, is an opera in five acts, and it's composed by Mikhail Glinka between 1837 and 1842. This is the overture by the London Philharmonic Orchestra with Sir Edmund Downes conducting.

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1: A voyage charted in mystery and suspicion, with murder as a stowaway. The Cruise of the Three Brothers. Adapted for radio from the novel by Robert Standish.

0: I drove the caravan onto the ferry at Messina and found a deck chair. I don't think I've ever known such depths of despair. Ilona had gone. I dreaded the solitary drive back in the caravan that had given me so much happiness with her. But the fates have their own ideas about these things. The ferry had barely left the wharf when my thoughts were interrupted.
1: Excuse me, but do you speak English?
0: Yes, a little. Why?
1: Well, I was wondering if you... whether you've got an empty seat in your car.
0: Well,
1: what's the matter?
0: I'm sorry, but you do look a little odd. Those muddy shorts and that tattered football jersey. It is a football jersey, isn't it?
1: No, it isn't. It was a nice woolly jumper, once.
0: I'm sorry, but you were rather unexpected. And what's happened to your arm?
1: Well, since I'm asking you for a ride, you'd better know the whole story. A boyfriend and I left London a couple of weeks ago, on a motorbike.
0: One bike?
1: Yes. I was on the pillion seat.
0: A bit uncomfortable, isn't it? I mean, for 2 weeks.
1: Oh, it was all right. Matter of fact, it was fun. Until it happened.
0: Until what happened?
1: We had a bust up.
0: Oh, you mean you and the boyfriend had a quarrel?
1: We went off the road over a cliff up in the mountains. Busted up the bike and the boy.
0: And you escaped?
1: Oh, a few scratches and bruises, as you can see.
0: Well, what happened then?
1: Well, a fellow in a car saw us go over. Well, he took my friend to hospital. We had a fractured skull and a few other things. Well, there was no room for me in the car, so I was left by the side of the road.
0: And haven't you seen the boy since?
1: Oh, I found him after a few days. I hitched a ride to the town where they'd taken him. Well, by this time, the police had found his address in his pocket and sent a telegram to his home asking what they should do.
0: That was natural. And what did they do?
1: Well, his mother flew out. As soon as he was fit enough, the two of them flew home. Well, that was the day before yesterday.
0: Oh, why didn't you go with them?
1: Go with them? I wasn't even game to let his mum know I was in the town.
0: In heaven's name, why?
1: Because his mum thought he was alone and... Well, she knows my mum, and there'd be hell to pay if she knew about me. So, you see...
0: Yes, I see.
1: So, can you please give me a lift?
0: I can, but I think it'd be better if I were to lend you your fare home.
1: Well, how much would that be?
0: Well, I don't know exactly, but it'll probably be 25 to 30 pounds.
1: Oh, that's too much. I'd never be able to pay you back.
0: You can take your time.
1: No. If you don't mind, I'd sooner have the ride back. I have a little money. Enough to buy my own food.
0: Well, don't decide now. I think you'd better wait until you see the car. You might change your mind. I don't know whether I felt annoyed or amused. The girl was an honest-looking kid, about 20, with clear, frank blue eyes. I felt I couldn't just see her stranded. I hoped she'd take the money and find her own way home. At the other end of the crossing, I threw open the door of the caravan.
1: Oh, isn't it grand?
0: And there you know the picture. You're welcome to one of those bunks, or you can still have the money if you prefer it. But if you take the bunk, don't blame me if your mother doesn't approve.
1: I'll take the bunk.
0: Can you cook?
1: A bit. I'll cook and wash up. That way I'll pay my way. I'm not frightened of you, so don't waste your time trying to make me frightened.
0: That's reassuring, but hardly complimentary.
1: I didn't mean it that way. I think you're very nice.
0: Thanks very much.
1: But what do I call you?
0: Well, my name is Saul Pickering. Call me what you like.
1: I'll think about it. Oh, my name's Mabel. Mabel Salter. Want to know anything more about me?
0: Not particularly. I'm a literary agent.
1: Oh, I'm hungry. All I've eaten today was a piece of bread left over from last night's supper.
0: Oh, you poor kid. Why didn't you say so before?
1: I'm not a kid. I'm 20.
0: Well, what do you say we go across to the shops and buy the makings of a good old-fashioned beef stew?
1: Oh, I'd like that. And I can make a good stew.
0: Splendid. Come on. We bought enough provisions for a couple of days and then drove out of town into the Cambrian Hills. Mabel proved that she really could cook. She was a quaint girl, this Mabel Salter, as open as a book and with no repressions. She treated me as if I just happened to be a big brother she hadn't seen for a long time. I think I resented this at first, but before a couple of hours had passed, I was accepting it as the most natural thing in the world. An hour before sundown, we came into a decent-sized town, and I pulled up in front of a hotel.
1: What are we stopping here for? We don't need a pub when we've got this Butte caravan.
0: Do you mind plain speaking, Mabel?
1: Oh, no, go right ahead. I like it. I really like it.
0: Then I'll tell you why we've stopped in front of this hotel. Since you like plain speaking, you won't mind being told that you need a bath and some clean clothes. You smell gamey, like a high pheasant.
1: Oh, I'm sorry. I've got the message. Oh, if you can fix it at the hotel, I'll see you in, about an hour. What do you do?
0: Get a good piece of steak if I can, and then we'll push off and find a spot to make camp for the night.
1: Oh, gee, this is better than a pillion seat on a motorbike.
0: So long as you remember, I'm no young Lothario.
1: I don't know exactly what that means, but I still think this is better than the bike. Don't do anything I wouldn't do while I'm away.
0: Okay, get going.
1: Gosh, I don't think I've eaten so much for years.
0: I don't think anybody has. When you get home, remind your mother to have your worm.
1: Oh, you are awful.
0: Well, this is my bunk here. Choose whichever of the other three bunks you like. I'm going for a walk to give you 15 minutes start.
1: What kind of a housewife are you trying to make of me?
0: What do you mean?
1: Well, I haven't washed up yet, and you're talking about me going to the cot.
0: Oh, Lord, I'd forgotten about that.
1: I thought I was right.
0: Right about what?
1: You haven't been driving this caravan round Europe by yourself.
0: No?
1: Not by a long shot. If you had, you'd have been onto that washing up like a flash.
0: Smart girl.
1: I've got eyes, if that's what you mean.
0: Well, we won't debate it. Let's get to the washing up.
1: You go for your walk. I'm cooking and washing up, remember? I'm working my passage.
0: I don't think I want to walk, at least not for a while. You get on with your chores, I'll just sit and smoke.
1: Okay.
0: What made you go with this young man on his motorbike? Were you in love with him?
1: Oh, I liked him a lot. Do you have to be in love with a fella to ride on his motorbike?
0: Well, it'll help some, I guess.
1: Oh, Bill's all right, I suppose. I wouldn't be a bit surprised if I don't marry him one of these days. We've been pals ever since we were kids. And I know my mum and his mum would reckon it was all right.
0: But they certainly wouldn't reckon it was all right for you to be riding all over Europe on the back of his motorbike.
1: No, they wouldn't. But then they're so old-fashioned.
0: That's one of the privileges of age, my dear.
1: What's that?
0: Oh, don't let it worry you. One of these days, when you're married to Bill, kids of your own are grown up, you'll be a bit old-fashioned to them.
1: I suppose you're right. Have you got any kids?
0: No, I'm not married.
1: Didn't you ever want to get married?
0: I did, once.
1: And not so very long ago.
0: What made you say that?
1: I'm not old-fashioned like my mum. You know, Saul, you can tell me about it if it'll make you feel any better.
0: Thanks, but these things aren't easy to talk about.
1: Oh, whatever you tell me will be safe with me. And it may make things easier for you.
0: I don't think I want to talk about it at the moment, thank you, Mabel.
1: Okay. But when you do, I'll be a good listener. Now, what about going for your walk? I've just about finished.
0: It was half an hour later when I returned to the caravan. Mabel was asleep and breathing like a tired child. Illogically, I felt a little annoyed that she didn't think it necessary to be frightened of me. I awoke to broad daylight and the smell of frying bacon and coffee. We went north of Rome, and when we reached Milan, it was cold, for the summer was over. At a working-class suburb, Mabel bought herself a pair of boys' woolen trousers and a heavy knitted sweater. She looked a proper bag in them, too, but she didn't care. Then we drove down the autostrada to Turin, over the Mont Cenis, and into France. The French countryside brought back a flood of memories of Ilona. We'd finished supper one evening when Mabel broke into my thoughts.
1: Is this her scent I smell in the drawer?
0: It must be, because it's the only scent that's been there. Take one of my drawers if you don't like it. I hardly notice it, you see. I've been smelling it for a long time.
1: I like it. It's a really exciting scent. Just right for her colouring.
0: What do you know about her colouring?
1: The long black hair in the comb she left tells me that.
0: You're very observant, Mabel.
1: Bill calls me Little Paramount.
0: Little Paramount?
1: You know, the eyes and ears of the world.
0: Oh, I see.
1: Saul, would she mind? About me, I mean, and being here.
0: I wouldn't think so, Mabel. If she minded, she'd be here and it wouldn't arise, would it?
1: Suppose you're right.
0: Of course I'm right.
1: Well, don't be so schoolteachery about it.
0: Oh, sorry, but if you don't mind, I'd rather not talk about it.
1: Oh, okay, if that's the way you want it.
0: I don't say this to snub you, but because if the truth be told, I know very little more than you.
1: Sounds funny to me.
0: Not at all. She was here, she isn't here. And because of that, I'm very lonely. Or would have been if it hadn't been for your companionship. Believe me, Mabel, I'm very grateful to you.
1: You'd better be grateful to that motorbike, not me.
0: Oh, I don't know about the motorbike, but your boyfriend did me a good turn going head over turkey down that mountainside. Give me a chance and I'll thank him for it.
1: Not likely. Tell him that I've been sleeping in here with you for a week and expect him to believe... Well, that all you cared about me was for my cooking?
0: Well, please remember, Mabel, that there's a great difference between me and your bill.
1: You can say that again.
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3: And there we go. We've had episode 85 of The Cruise of the Three Brothers. And episode 86 will be on tomorrow morning in Capital Mornings with Bill Willacy at around about 10 a.m. Sylvia, lovely to know you're still listening in. And you and Marbo, your lovely cat, singing along to our music tonight and enjoying it. Thank you so much indeed. Lovely to know. And if anybody else is sitting with their cat or their dog or their partner or their anybody enjoying the music, please let us know. We'd love to know you're enjoying. We do. I like to know that you're enjoying because we keep trying to do things a bit different and make sure that the music is to your liking. So 9364988. Stan is here if you want to give him a chat. Give him a call, I should say, for a chat maybe. Or 0491 8666 22 is what Sylvia has done on the SMS. Thank you so much indeed. Speaking of Stan, it's time for the producer's picks tonight because it's 12 minutes past nine. And here we go with the treble from the producer tonight. The third of the treble is My Mind Has a Heart. come on, Ted, it's getting late, I know. My Heart Has a Mind of Its Own, Connie Francis. Humoresque, not the Opus 101, number one in G flat major with Moira Limpany on the piano. And we're going to lead out with Don't Think Twice, It's All Right, Burl Ives.

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Don't think twice, it's all right. Ain't no use in turning on your light, babe. That light that I never knowed.

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So I'm just gonna say fare thee well.

wonderful voice of Connie Francis, and My Heart Has a Mind of Its Own. We also had the Humoresque, Opus 101, and that was Moira Limpany and the on the piano. And Burl Ives led out the producer's picks tonight with Don't Think Twice, It's All Right. Great version of that too, I must say. Thank you, Stan, very much indeed for your producer's picks tonight here at Capital 101.7 FM and Capital Digital, where the time is now, 23 minutes past the hour of 9 o'clock. This is another of the 1976, back to 1976. This song debuted at number 80 on the Billboard Hot 100 chart, climbed to number 1 within 19 weeks and stayed there for 3 weeks. Walter Murphy, A Fifth of Beethoven.

If You Leave Me Now, Chicago. And also we had Walter Murphy with A Fifth of Beethoven. There are another couple of fantastic tracks from 1976. I hope you're enjoying the program tonight with the focus on 19, so 50 years. Hard to believe it, isn't it? What's happened in the 50 years that we've enjoyed so far since 1976. The time is now 9:30, so let's keep it rolling with Welcome Back, Cotter. Remember the song? Remember the show from 1976. Welcome back, John Sebastian.

Dark of the Moon on the 6th of June in a Kenworth pulling logs. Cab over Pete with a reefer on and a Jimmy hauling hogs. We was heading for Bear on I-10 about a mile out of Shaky Town. I says, Big Ben, this here's a rubber duck, and I'm about to put the hammer on.

Tulsa town, we had 85 trucks in all. But there's a roadblock up on the clover leaf, and them bears was wall to wall. Yeah, them Smokies as thick as bugs on a bumper. They even had a bear in the air. I says, calling all trucks, this here's a duck. We a

0: State 44 like a rocket slid on rails. We tore up all our swindle sheets and left them setting on the scales. By the time we hit that shy town, them bears was a-getting smart. They'd brought up some reinforcements from the Illinois National Guard. Yeah, there was armored cars and tanks and jeeps and rigs of every size. Them chicken coops was full of bears and choppers filled the skies. Well, we shot the line and we went for broke with 1,000 screaming trucks and 11 long-haired friends of Jesus in a chartreuse microbus.
1: Yes, sir.

could see the bridge was lined with bears, but I didn't have a doggone dime. I says, Big Ben, this here's a rubber duck. We just ain't gonna pay no toll. So we crashed the gate doing 98. I says, let them truckers.

listed 98th among Rolling Stone magazine's 100 greatest country songs of all time. Convoy, C.W. McCall. We also had Welcome Back, John Sebastian from the American television sitcom Welcome Back, Cotter. And we also had Mississippi in there as well, by the Dutch country pop band. Their only number one single in the country of a worldwide hit for Pussycat. Sylvie, out there in West Virginia, you've enjoyed Humoresque, and thank you for that. I know you enjoy your classics in particular, so it's lovely to know you're listening in tonight. And speaking of tonight, this is for Frank. Frank, tonight is the night.

Can't forget December 1963, Frankie Valli. It wasn't it. It was actually brought out in 1976. It was one of the very, very big songs of 1976. And we also had Tonight's the Night. Glad you enjoyed that, Frank. The longest run at the top of single in the US for over 8 years. And it was way, way up there, Rod Stewart's Tonight the Night. Also had Mandovani and the Moulin Rouge theme, which was very big also. That was the one with Nicole Kidman. Moulin Rouge of 1976, the movie, and that was a theme song from that. So that was just a few more tracks from 1976. And Sylvie out there, you enjoyed Humoresque. And Maggie, I'm delighted to know you. And you love Fernando. Yes, her favourite ABBA song. There's plenty to choose from, isn't there? Well, we've only got a couple of minutes to go, so let's keep on moving with a little bit of more with Dr. Hook.

Dr. Hook and a little bit more. Well, we've had a little bit of everything tonight, and it's all been from 1976. It was a good year for you, and I hope you enjoyed the music of that particular era. 50 years since we've had 1976 music, and I hope you've brought back some great memories from that particular time frame in whatever it was you were doing at that point in time. And next week we'll be doing it all again. I don't have it. We're nothing super special, just some great music from the golden years of radio next Monday. Thank you, Stan, for keeping me company again, as always, on this very lovely Monday night. And stay dry, stay healthy, stay happy. And I look forward to being back again next Monday to do it all again. You've been listening to Ted Zappara here at Capital 101.7 FM and Capital Digital. But for now, it's good night from me and good night from him.

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0: That's it.

Police. 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Come on in, 99. That time's up now. Police. 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

0: St. Paul. It's harmony.
1: That's all.
0: If you say all my jokes are bad,
1: I'm a cat.
0: And if you make cracks about my beak,
1: I'm just weak, no character.
0: If you don't shout that I'm

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Nancy looked him over, saying, "There's the man for me." She stepped into his roadster, and the rest is history. Oh, she stayed up in the mountain, stayed up in the mountain, stayed up in the mountain with delight.

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0: Oh, man, that's fine. 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
1: Scatman Roth.
0: Scatman Roth, huh?
1: Mm-hmm. But you can just call me Roth.
0: Roth?
1: Yeah.
0: Well, I'm gonna tell you one thing, Roth. You lay down a lot of cloth.

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1: Yeah?
0: Yeah.
1: Say, let me ask you one thing. What would you do if I lay down a half?
0: Oh, man, a half would make me...

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my dad says I should bother more about my lack of grammar. The only thing that bothers me is my lack of glamour. Why, if I could use a lipstick and a powder puff, who knows, I might be Garbo. In the rough,

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I'm back with the shaker of a soul, boss, most thundering, storming, sound of soul.

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1: Though the days of the week wear the same empty face, there's a day in the week I would like to replace. It's the Sunday, so smugly pretending to be something.

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This is why Sunday seems so oppressive to me. 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

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Some are going to church for appearance's sake. Some are unwilling to give half as much as they make. Some will sleep the whole day.

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1: Good morning, I'm Lee Harrison. A suspect in the 1999 stabbing murder of a Sydney man has appeared in a Greek court as Australian police push for his extradition. Josh Babas reports from Greece.
2: 56-year-old James Dalamangas was arrested in a rural part of southern Greece, along with his partner and father. Greek police allege his relatives had been hiding him for years when he was the issue of an Interpol red alert over the stabbing murder of George Giannopoulos in a Sydney venue 27 years ago. His matter has been adjourned for 2 days. In Greece, the statute of limitations for murder is 25 years, which could prove to be a legal hurdle for prosecutors. Dalamangas has protested his innocence and says he will fight the extradition. In Ehio, Josh Bavis.
1: Iran and Israel maintain they've halted attacks on each other for now, but they warn any future attacks will be met with retaliation. The strikes were the first traded between the countries since a ceasefire agreement came into effect in April. China and North Korea have agreed to strengthen diplomatic and military ties during a rare meeting between the nation's leaders. It's Chinese President Xi Jinping's first trip to Pyongyang in 7 years and comes after he hosted summits with the United States and Russia. Professor Terry Brown says it appears Beijing is trying to position itself as the center of global diplomacy.
3: I think China is now trying to present itself more and more as a sort of mediator. In the last month, it's hosted in Beijing the Iranian foreign minister, Mr. Trump himself, Vladimir Putin, only last week.
1: The opposition leader is blaming the federal government's budget for the coalition's polling woes. Another poll has seen voters favour one nation ahead of both Labour and the coalition. Angus Taylor says Labour's financial plan has further eroded trust in the political system. A survey has found more than half of all Australians are wasting hundreds of dollars a year on unused subscriptions. Chris McCarthy has more.
4: Netflix was the most common offender, with 57% of respondents reporting they don't use the streaming service, totaling a minimum spend of $119 a year. But it was gym memberships, which Compare the Market found could be costing Aussies the most, more than a quarter of Australians spending over $1,000 a year without pumping any iron. It comes as the federal government's proposed bill to crack down on dodgy subscription services faces a Senate inquiry. The findings are expected later this month. Chris McCarthy reporting.
1: And Australians are being urged to roll up their sleeves this National Blood Donors Week. More than 75,000 donations are required each year to keep up with demand. Red Cross Lifeblood spokesperson Hannah Raymond says donors play a vital role.
5: Whether someone's living with an immune condition, undergoing cancer treatment, or recovering from trauma, blood donation is the reason these life-saving treatments are possible and gives people hope in some of their hardest moments.
1: This is Air News. Craig McRae admits coaches need to own some match-up errors in Collingwood's 8-point loss to Melbourne. Ed Allen started on the bench yesterday as Cozzy Pickett kicked the Demons' first 2 goals of the match before running with the star forward for most of the rest of the match. McRae telling Fox Footy it was a miss by coaches.
6: He starts on the bench and Cozzy kicks 2 before he comes on. There's an intention to go to him when he's on the ground. So those are little things. Again, we as coaches got to own those things. And yeah, we got to make sure that we keep improving ourselves.
1: To rugby league, and the Blues team's in for Origin 2, but there are several injury concerns already. Stephen Crichton, Mitchell Moses and Casey McLean are all battling issues in the lead-up to the Melbourne clash. Round 14 in the NRL is wrapped up with the Bulldogs defeating the Eels 14-12. Meanwhile, a defiant Adam Reynolds is refusing to rule out another late-season surge from the Broncos. Reynolds says there's still time to get their act together, starting against Souths on Thursday night.
7: Don't see why not. There's still a lot of the season to be played and there's still a lot of upside in us as a football team.
1: On night one of the Australian swimming trials, Sam Short has nearly broken the world record in the men's 400-metre freestyle, while Kayleigh McEwen has beaten Molly O'Callaghan in the 50-metre backstroke by just 0.06 of a second. Australian Independent Radio News.
8: And thank you to the newsroom for that. 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Today is Tuesday, the 9th of June. My name's Mick Gooch. I'm bringing you Capital Breakfast until 9 o'clock this morning. Let's start off with some weather information. Well, it's not too chilly out there. Damp, but not too chilly. Currently sitting on 10 degrees, heading towards a maximum of 17. Cloudy, very high chance of showers, becoming less likely early this morning. Winds westerly 20 to 30 kilometres, tending southwesterly 25 to 35 kilometres before dawn, which is around about now, and becoming light in the late afternoon. 3 to 9 mils of rain. Not quite sure what the rain was overnight at this stage. According to the Bureau, it's 12 mils yesterday. Since 9 o'clock yesterday, I didn't check my gauge because it was too dark. And moderate fire danger, of course, and UV index is 2, which is pretty low. But you'll need to wear a hat if you're outside to stop the rain getting on you. For Wednesday, 10th of June, minimum 7, maximum 18, shower or 2. Cloudy, medium chance of showers, most likely in the late afternoon. And Thursday and Friday is looking damp as well, but check with breakfast tomorrow. Check with Bruce on breakfast tomorrow. He will give you an up-to-date forecast for the next couple of days. Well, it's been a funny old week, hasn't it? Rain and whatever, and all that sort of stuff happening around the place. But Neville's taken a short break because he's sat in for me last Thursday when I had one of those functions to go to that you don't really want to go to. And so I'm sitting in for him today to make up for it. So let's get started with some great music from Simon and Garfunkel. If you're still in bed, stay there for a little while longer and listen to some good music for a little while until it gets light just after 7 o'clock.

Starting the show there, Simon and Garfunkel, Bridge Over Troubled Water. Album of the Year in 1971, written by Paul Simon and produced by Simon and Garfunkel. 11 minutes past 6 on the clock, we've got a crash already. Mitchell Freeway southbound, just after Warwick Road, there is a road crash. That'll be a good one this morning. Left emergency lane is blocked, there is congestion. If you're stuck in traffic, Mitchell Freeway southbound after Warwick Road in Warwick, that's the reason why. If you can avoid that area, do so. Very good morning to you. My name's Mick Gooch. I'm bringing you Capital Breakfast until 9 o'clock this morning when we hand over to Bill Willacy and his Capital Mornings programme. As I say, the current temperature is 10 degrees. It's damp out there, but not too chilly. Heading towards a maximum of 17, which is cold for a day temperature. David's on the phone this morning, 93649888, if you want to have a chat to him. We're broadcasting from very dark and damp Wireless Hill. On the programme this morning, you'll hear some music from Alison Durbin, The Carpenters, Candy Stanton, Billy Joel, and many more. In half hour, I'll bring you the 7:30 West Australia news. And on the air, we bring you the Air Radio News, which is a global news service. 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It's worth a bit of a look and a few funnies on the Facebook page as well. What have we got coming up for you? Well, we've got lots of things coming up for you, but right at the moment, we've got Aretha Franklin.

Harry Chapin and his Cats in the Cradle, 1974, written by Harry and his wife Sandy. It was his only number one, and it came off the album Verities and Balderdash. Now, there is a name for an album, and they're Verities and Balderdash. Aretha Franklin brought us Until You Come Back to Me, 1974, co-written by Stevie Wonder, and from her album Let Me In Your Life. And the time on Capital is 21 minutes past 6 o'clock, of course, 6 o'clock. Not 7 o'clock, 6 o'clock, Mick. What have we got coming up for you? Well, we've got lots of things coming up for you. We've got Barbara Lewis next. Do you like Barbara Lewis? Remember her? Hello, Stranger.

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John Paul Young is a grooving cover of the Young Rascals 1967 did, of course. JPY did it in 1981 on his album Now. Another good name for an album, isn't it? Now. Barbara Lewis, Hello Stranger, written and recorded by her, 1963. Got to number one in the R&B charts. Hello, from the album Hello Stranger. Not much imagination there, is there? Are you looking for a great way to make new friends and keep healthy at the same time? 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

dog on the veranda. For its master it waits, but the boss is inside drinking plonk with his mates. It hurries for cover and cringes in fear. It's no place for a dog round a pub with no beer. Old Bill the blacksmith

A Pub With No Beard. Did you like that version? I thought it was rather good, actually. Slim Dusty's Pub With No Beer, of course. This time by Steve Waddle Creo Bells. And they're a Melbourne band. They move up and down the East Coast and play in various venues. And yeah, came up with that particular cover version of Slim Dusty's A Pub With No Beer. Beach Boys were in there with In My Room, written by Brian Wilson, 1963, from his album Surfer Girl. And it was apparently, the notes say, it's a bit of a reflective song. So I think it might have been about him as a youngster. Time on Capital is now 24 minutes to 7 o'clock. 7 o'clock, we have an edition of the Air Radio News, so stand by for that one if you're looking for a bit of news. But in the meantime, we've got lots of music coming at you, and this is a song for our Saturday morning producer, Michelle. The Beatles did it specially for her, apparently.

Alison Durbin there with another, a different version of a Neil Sedaka song, Breaking Up Is Hard to Do. Breaking up is hard to do, isn't it? Not that I remember. Not that I remember. So long since we've done that sort of thing. 1962, a hit for Neil Sedaka, and Alison did that in 1970 on her album Born a Woman. The Beatles' Michelle, written by Lennon McCartney, 1965, from their album Rubber Soul. And the time on Capital is now 17 minutes to 7 o'clock. What have you got coming up for you? Lots of things coming up for you on Capital Community Radio, 101.7 FM and Capital Digital. My name's Mick Gooch, bringing you Capital Breakfast until 9 o'clock. David's on the production desk, 9364 9888. You want to have a chat to him?

Benny King and the Drifters, There Goes My Baby, written by Benny King, and a 1959 album. It was a single. That song came off a compilation album. It was a single, was never released on an album. We'll just break in there to tell you that Mitchell Freeway southbound at Ocean Reef Road up in Edgewater, there is a road crash, right? The centre lane is blocked. Ooh, that'll cause some problems. Centre lane, Mitchell Freeway southbound at Ocean Reef Road in Edgewater. Heavy congestion. Of course there would be. If you can avoid that area, do so. If you're stuck in traffic, that is the reason why. All right, what have we got put up for you now?

yes, my sentimental friend over there, Herman's Hermits, and 1969, that got to number 2 in the UK and number 3 in Australia. And that was another one, that was a single, and that came off a compilation album. In those days, of course, they did quite a few singles, didn't necessarily put them onto an LP. And time on Capital is just coming up to 10 minutes to 7 o'clock, and we've got another crash. Roe Highway eastbound at Tonkin Highway in Kewdale. Roe Highway eastbound, oh, okay, yep. Tonkin Highway in Kewdale, left emergency lane is blocked, there is congestion. Again, another place where a simple crash can block up traffic for miles and miles. So Roe Highway eastbound at Tonkin Highway in Kewdale, that's at the turn off of the airport, isn't it? If you're stuck in traffic, that's the reason why. If you can avoid that area, do so. And let's put a little plead out. Slow down. It's damp and wet out there. Slow down. It will be light in about 10 to 15 minutes, just after 7 o'clock, I think. But it's starting to get light up here at Wireless Hill at the moment. I can see on the CCTV. Sun is just trying to peep over the trees, so be careful out there if you're driving around, and see if we can avoid all these crashes. At the moment, I'm playing one song, one crash, one song, one crash. Got to get out of that habit, haven't we? Did you prefer to dance? Do you want to dance?

Oh, nothing like a little bit of Western music gets you going first thing in the morning. That was Al Kiola and the theme from Bonanza. 1969 got to number 19 in the charts, actually, for Al. The Cascades were in there with Rhythm of the Rain. And at the moment, I can't see any particular rain up here, but I'm sure it's got a rhythm to it. And Bette Midler, Do You Want to Dance? Written by Bobby Freeman, 1958. Bette did it in 1972 from her album, The Divine Miss M. All right, we've got about a minute 30 to go before we get to the news. And who will take us there? Floyd Kramer will take us there.

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1: Good morning, I'm Lee Harrison. The Coalition is seeking to shift blame onto Labor for the opposition's failure to win over support from voters. After another poll put One Nation ahead on primary votes, the opposition leader Angus Taylor says broken promises from the Prime Minister erode trust in both major parties. Liberal MP Ted O'Brien says voters feel like they're going backwards.
2: We are yet to earn the trust of the Australian people in order for them to say that they're backing us for government. And that's a challenge for all of us. But I put this squarely on Anthony Albanese. He has broken his promises and lied to the Australian people, and they are feeling it in their hip pocket.
1: Israel and Iran say they'll hold off on strikes for now, but both are warning future attacks will trigger retaliation. Reid Butler explains.
3: A fragile pause is the best way to describe this. Things got certainly nasty over the past 24 hours. Iran and Israel trading strikes for the first time since the April ceasefire. But both Iran and Israel today have said they're holding fire for now. Donald Trump, the US president, fears any kind of escalation could jeopardize his prospective peace deal to end this conflict. And he's personally called Israel's Prime Minister Benjamin Netanyahu multiple times, urging calm. Reid Butler, Los Angeles.
1: Life satisfaction among Australians has dropped across all age groups, now lower than it was during the pandemic. The research shows people are facing sustained financial pressure and that large portions of those surveyed would struggle to find $2,000 in an emergency. KPMG economist Terry Rawnsley says the cost of living is weighing on people more than the lockdowns did.
4: I think what we're seeing is the sort of cost of living crunch we've seen over the past 5 years is really kind of getting to people's life satisfaction. They just don't feel like they're getting ahead at the moment.
1: Red Cross Lifeblood is celebrating those who choose to roll up their sleeves this National Blood Donors Week. More than 75,000 donations are needed each year to keep up with demand. Lifeblood spokesperson Hannah Raymond says donors this week will receive a limited edition bandage.
5: Whether someone's living with an immune condition, undergoing cancer treatment or recovering from trauma, blood donation is the reason these life-saving treatments are possible and gives people hope in some of their hardest moments.
1: In other news, at least 35 people have now been confirmed dead after a magnitude 7.8 earthquake hit the southern Philippines. Officials say at least 10,000 families have been displaced due to the quake. A study's found the number of children with egg allergies has fallen since new infant feeding protocols were put in place. Australian guidelines were updated in 2016 to recommend parents introduce eggs in the first year of life. And a survey has found Netflix is Australia's most unused subscription service. The Compare the Market report reveals 57% of respondents pay at least $119 a year without streaming any shows. This is Air News. In the AFL, Melbourne has beaten Collingwood in a nail-biter at the MCG. Jordan Tunbridge reports.
6: One of the biggest home and away fixtures on the AFL calendar did not disappoint. The annual King's Birthday clash going down to the wire as Melbourne defeated Collingwood by 8 points at the MCG. Cozzy Pickett booted 3 goals, including the sealer in the dying seconds, and received the Neil Danaher Trophy for best on ground. Meantime, there are serious concerns for Demons forward and former Magpie Brody Majacek, who was taken to hospital with a sickening neck injury. Jordan Tunbridge, Melbourne.
1: And Adelaide AFL star Taylor Walker will miss Thursday night's clash against the Western Bulldogs after his one-match ban for rough conduct was upheld. A controversial penalty in the 76th minute has given Canterbury a 14-12 win over Parramatta in the King's Birthday NRL clash. Eels hooker Talon De Silva was penalised for a high tackle on Bulldogs 5'8 Matt Burton as Canterbury pushed for an equaliser. The Bulldogs' Max King says it was a close call.
7: Yeah, she was a bit tight there at the end, but yeah, just get the good to get the result.
1: And leg spinner Tanvir Sangar has been ruled out of Australia's upcoming men's ODI series against Bangladesh with a hamstring injury. Australian Independent Radio News.

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2: 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My name's Mick Gooch, bringing you Capital Breakfast until 9 o'clock this morning. Let's have a quick glance at the weather. Temperature has gone up to 14.7. That's not too bad, is it? Getting quite nice out there. The sun appears to be coming up over the trees. And we still only had 12 mils of rain, so haven't done too bad. We're only heading towards a maximum of 17. Cloudy, very high chance of showers, less likely this morning. 95% chance of rain, 3 to 9 mils, they're saying. Moderate fire danger, and the UV index is 2. For tomorrow, Wednesday, 10th of June, minimum 7, maximum 18, shower or 2. And I think this is going to be the sort of forecast for the rest of the week. But check with Bruce on breakfast tomorrow and he will give you an up-to-date forecast about what is happening. But I would say you're going to need your raincoat every day this week. Every day. What have we got coming up for you? Well, some great music coming up for you in the second half of the show. First of all, we'll start with the Carpenters and they're on top of the world.

Carpenters there. Marvellous voice of Karen Carpenter. Top of the World, written in 1972 by Richard Carpenter and John Bettis from their album A Song For You. And the time on Capital is now 10 minutes past 7 o'clock and the sun is up. I can tell you it's peeping through the trees here. You can see a couple of shadows coming through. Very lukewarm this morning, but it is a light out there. So time for you sleepyheads to get up. And what are we going to do? Well, we'll play you some Ray Charles. That should stir you up a bit.

Billy Thorpe and the Aztecs. He can't wait for summer. It's almost summer. Well, a couple of months away, Billy, but we're nearly there, and I can't wait for summer either. I love summer. Hate winter. Written by Thorpe in 1975 for his album Million Dollar Bill. And Ray Charles and the Raylettes, I Don't Need No Doctor, 1967 album True Genius. And why are they called the Raylettes? Apparently, to be a Raylette, you had to let Ray. So there we go. Use your imagination to see what that means. For those interested in writing chapters, is a community group that meets every Friday at 9:30 a.m. until 12 noon at the Hub Connect, 5 Mackey Street in Victoria Park. This friendly, informal and fun-loving group invites people of all ages, abilities and walks of life to join them in sharing the joys of writing. A small donation at the door includes coffee, tea and bickies. Free parking is available. For further information, please call Libby on 0484 241829. That's Libby on 0484 241829. If you didn't have a chance to write that down, give David a ring on a production desk, 9364 9888. He will pass that information on to you. Couple of tunes and then we'll do our Troopers song for this morning. Troopers should be up and about and getting ready for school or work, whichever one they go to. But have a little bit of soul limbo for you from Booker T and the MGs.

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2: And thank you to the sponsors for that. And we had there, Candy Stanton, Young Hearts Run Free, 1976, number one for her. From her album, guess what? Young Hearts Run Free. And Booker T and the MG's Soul Limbo, 1969 studio album. They were a sort of a, backing band, sort of group thing, and they did a studio album called Soul Limbo. So there we go, 25 minutes past 7 o'clock. Mick Gooch on Breakfast Show this morning till 9 o'clock, sitting in for Neville Olympus, who is having a little break today, give himself some time to get his music back together again. So a Trooper song for this morning. What we're going to have for the Troopers? Well, our Troopers will be going to work or going to school, one of the two. If you've got a sister, can she twist? Can she rock and roll? If she can't twist, maybe she can rock and roll. Elton John will give you the answer.

0: Yes, his sister can dance, but she can rock and roll. Elton John from his album Yellow Brick Road, written by Elton John and Bernie Taubin. And that was our Troopers song for this morning. And I hope you all have a great day. Don't get too wet, and concentrate in school, or concentrate if you're going to work. And have a great day. It is looking quite pleasant out there at this morning. It's not raining up here at Wallace Hill at the moment, and the light is coming over the trees. All right, we're just about on news time, so let's see if we can find some West Australian news.
1: This is ANU's Western Australia, Rhymeley Harrison. The Mayor of Albany says the city's Thai community will take a long time to heal from a fatal shark attack at the weekend. 35-year-old local Daniel Turpin was fatally bitten by a shark off the south coast on Saturday. Mayor Greg Stock says the community is rallying around each other.
2: It hits home pretty hard because whilst we're a city, there's 1 degree of separation really here. If you, nearly everybody would know someone who knows someone from the Turpin family.
1: A Perth paediatrician accused of child sex assault will remain behind bars after a court heard there could be more alleged victims. Dr. Chia Saw has been charged with persistent sexual conduct with a child between 2023 and this year, as well as possessing child exploitation material. In Perth Magistrates Court, prosecutors have alleged a further 8 potential victims have been identified. The 41-year-old was expected to apply for bail, but that hearing has now been delayed until late next week. And police are investigating an incident at a Perth prison. An unknown man riding a quad bike allegedly threw a package over the fence of Acacia Prison in Waterloo last month. The Department of Justice was notified of the incident and says a prisoner was detained at the inner perimeter fence line. Police are calling for anyone with information to contact Crime Stoppers. Research has found exposing children to eggs early in their life could reduce their risk of developing an allergy. The university study examined the effects of infant feeding guidelines put in place in 2016. Associate Professor Jennifer Coplin says they also saw a significant reduction in children with eczema.
3: We know is a known risk factor for egg allergy. So in infants with eczema, egg allergy reduced from 35% to 22%.
1: To sport now, Eagles defender Brandon Stasevich has no doubt teammate Jake Waterman will regain his mojo quickly. The star forward booted 3 goals during their loss to Port Adelaide, but kicked 2 behinds from set shots in the final term. Stasevich says Waterman will put in the work.
4: I guess when you're sort of going through a rough patch with goal kicking, and you can relate to sort of any sport, you tend to overthink things and get a bit tight and a bit nervous. I mean, I'm not as relaxed when you're going through your routine, so I think he'll be working on those things, and you know, he's got the support of everyone at the footy club.
1: And Taylor Walker's 1-game ban for rough conduct has been upheld at the AFL Tribunal. Adelaide says it won't be appealing the decision. This is ANU's Western Australia.
0: Thank you very much to the newsroom for that.

That you are listening to Capital Community Radio, 101.7 FM and Capital Digital. My name is Mick Gooch, bringing you Capital Breakfast until 9 o'clock when we hand over to Bill Willisey and his Capital Mornings program. Let's have a quick glance at the weather. 14.3 is the current temperature, so it's gone down a smidge. The sun's come up, the temperature's gone down. No more rain in the gauge in Perth. Actual forecast is for 17 today. Showers becoming less likely early in the later on this morning. 3 to 9 mils of rain. We've already had 12. They'll change the gauge at 9 o'clock. So far, 12 mils in the gauge from 9 o'clock yesterday. Moderate fire danger, and the UV index is 2, which is low. For tomorrow, Wednesday, 10th of June, minimum 7, maximum 18, shower or 2, as is the forecast for the rest of the week. So check with Bruce on breakfast tomorrow. He will give you an up-to-date forecast. But my guess would be it's going to be a damp week. About time. We need the rain. We're a little bit behind for the year. So let's see if we can get some drops in the dams and so we have a very pleasant summer. All right, what have we got coming up for you? Well, we've got some Billy Joel.

Yes, Dave Brubeck and the Campbelltown Races. That was from his Greatest Hits album. And Billy Joel brought us Don't Ask Me Why, written and recorded by him in 1980 for his third album, Glass Houses. The single was number one for 2 weeks. Time on Capital now, 22 minutes to 8 o'clock. At 8 o'clock, we've got another edition of the Air Radio News, but lots more music coming at you on Capital Community Radio, 101.7 FM and Capital Digital. 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

Celebrate every time you walk in a room, written in 1963 by Jackie DeShannon. And, of course, the Searchers did that as well. Cilla did that on her 1978 album, A Modern Priscilla. Well, I've resisted up until 28. I haven't played an Elvis song yet. Never would be mortified.

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Station sponsor.

Yes, the Hollies there. They're on a carousel. And, of course, that was the old fairground carousel, wasn't it? Written by the band members in 1967. And that was a single. And that came off one of their best of compilation albums. The Cookies brought us Chains. Remember the Cookies? They were 1962, written by Jerry Goffin and Carole King, and also covered by the Beatles and Carole King at different odd times as well. And the King brought us Burning Love, 1972. Number one for him. Time on Capital, 9 minutes to 8 o'clock. 8 o'clock, another edition of the Air Radio News, Global News Service. So let's take us there. Well, we won't quite get there with this song, but we've got a couple more to come. This is Simply Red, and money's too tight to mention. Isn't that a true fact?

simply read what the group were called, but the lead singer there was Mick Hucknall, and he was a redhead. So simply read. It was written by John and William Ballantyne, 1982. Mick Hucknall did it on his 1985 debut album, debut single, got to number 13 in the UK charts. All right, so what's the time? The time is 4 minutes to 8 o'clock. At 8 o'clock, we've got another edition of our Air Radio News. And if we go to this one, Django and Stefan Grappelli should take us there nicely. This is I Wonder Where My Baby Is Tonight.

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1: Hello there, I'm Sean Bindley. A government minister insists there is nothing unusual about political parties asking supporters for donations. Labor has been asking for people to donate $27 to the party to help it combat the rise of One Nation. In an exchange with the opposition's Ted O'Brien, Murray Watt dismissing suggestions the government is asking all Australians to dip into their pockets.
2: Supporters to donate to our party. That's what your party does as well. The problem for you is that you have no supporters left.
1: Israel and Iran say they'll hold off on strikes for now, but both are warning of retaliation if attacks start again. The countries have traded fire for the first time since the ceasefire came into effect in April. Speaking through a translator, Israeli Prime Minister Benjamin Netanyahu says he won't hesitate to strike again.
3: If the terrorist regime makes the mistake of attacking us again, we will respond with force, because Israel has the full right to self-defence.
1: Thanks to Sky for that translation. Concerns have been raised over a post-pandemic decline in the number of teenagers getting vaccinated against cervical cancer. NU's Lee Harrison reports.
4: Australia's goal of eliminating cervical cancer by 2035 is looking increasingly remote as the rate of vaccination for the human papillomavirus plummets to just 78% for adolescent girls. The National Centre for Immunisation Research and Surveillance says it reached almost 86% in 2020, but since the pandemic, it's all been downhill. Experts at the University of Melbourne say the decline is part of a broader trend leading to a resurgence of diseases like measles, whooping cough,